0: This is Best for Animal Control.
1: 05.
0: There's a cruelty on the board.
1: Copy.
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1: 500, David.
0: 500, David.
1: Can you put myself and Hunk out under the Southeast 14th Street Viaduct Bridge, just south of Harriet, with a male who has a fire going?
0: Copy, would you like me to start SD?
1: No, we'll be fine for now.
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1: Right, ma'am.
0: I'm going to show you on the stalled Southeast 5th and East Titus. Southeast 5th and East Titus. Neo is Aiden in reference to a red 2007 Buick showing just west of here.
1: Okay.

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1: 345.
0: System by 333 and 500 with a couple citations. I'll be tonight.
1: Copy.
2: 328 DP.
1: 328.
2: I'm UTL out here, and I can take that assault report from my beat.
1: Copy, I'll show you on it.
0: 500 David.
1: 500 David.
3: We advised fire's put out. Back in.
1: Copy.

0: 324. Can I get a case number for criminal mischief, please?
1: Case number is 22,805-22805.
0: Got me, thank you.
1: You're welcome. 345, Adam. 346, Adam.
2: Go ahead.
1: I'm going to show you guys on this unknown problem. 1600 Indianola, Building B, Apartment 206, 1600 Indianola Avenue, Apartment B as in boy, Building B as in boy, Apartment 206. Caller is not involved, but advised there's someone in this apartment that yelled to call the police saying someone put hands on her.
0: Copy.

0: 346 Adam.
1: 346 Adam.
0: Can you let the caller know that we'll be there in 1 minute if they could start heading down to Edison?
1: Copy.

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0: Make half domestic mediation.
1: Cocktail, show you want it.

0: 346 Adam.
1: 346 Adam, we're for our contract now.
0: Copy.
2: 325. Got the case number, and then is east side camera available to take some photos?
0: Case number is 22,806-22806.
2: Copy, thank you.
0: You're welcome. 327.
2: I'm direct. I haven't made mine yet. I'll head to his trip now.
0: Copy.
3: Copy, have a good night. 334. 334.
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0: Copy, 333.
2: Good one.
0: Both cars showing on this panic alarm, 3527 Indianola Avenue at the Casey's. Caller is KC Services. Drop came from the cash register. No keys.
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I'm going to show you back on the BPQ.

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2: 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What was that outcome with the guy in the tan jacket on Easton? It's the same guy.
1: We have not been able to get an officer out there.
2: Copy.

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0: 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I have no property.
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0: 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Could you call it to dispatch, please?

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1: Negative, just 500 David.
0: Copy, sorry about that.
1: All good.
2: I'll take that message that just popped up for me.
1: Copy, I'll show you on it.

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1: Copy, I'll show you on it. Thanks.

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1: Copy.
0: Yeah, 310 following.
1: Copy.

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0: 10-3-3.
1: Go ahead, ma'am.
0: Both cars are in the suicide threat. 6001 Southeast 5th, 6001 Southeast 5th. Me with Alexis, her 14-year-old son has been making some suicidal threats. Can you hear him yelling and screaming in the background? His name is going to be Damien, white male wearing no shirt and gray sweatpants.
2: Copy.
1: Copy.

0: Both cars reference that suicide threat. They are now walking westbound on East Peyton. He's run away from mom. She's attempting to keep up with him. They're on foot.
1: Copy.
2: Cover.
1: Three oh eight.
2: Put us out at 6 and 4, 6 person, and then we'll take case number for interference.
0: Copy 308. Your case number is 22,807-22807.
2: Copy that.
0: You're welcome. Do you want another?
3: Hey, you know,
2: right,
3: that's right.
0: Copy.
4: .323 DP.
0: .323.
4: Case made. We can head to that dispute. Could you call the 17 and see if the problem map's still there?
0: Copy, I'll show you on it, and we'll do.

0: 343. Can I get a signal for Central, please?
1: Copy, I'll show you up.
0: Thank you.
1: You're welcome.

0: 327.
1: You can clear me assist here, and I can go back to that runway report.
0: Calculus, where do you want it?

0: 323.
1: We're direct on the hill. You just clear it GOA for now. If you call back, let us know.
0: 323 sounds like she still wants to meet. I'll keep you on it.
1: Howie.
0: DP. 5374.
2: I advise, and if 327 hasn't made that trip yet, I'm happy to take that runaway report.
0: Copy, 327.
1: Oh, no, yeah, I appreciate that. Thank you.
0: 5374, I'll show you on it.

0: 308.
1: Is 501 anywhere near DMAC?
2: I want to head that way.
0: Copy, 308, you're direct.
1: Yep, this guy is just requesting to talk to his supervisor. I can fill him in when he gets here.
0: Copy.
3: And 345.
0: 345.
3: Could you clear me assisted, please?
0: Copy.

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1: 324, you can clear the case here. I can help.
0: Copy, 327.
2: Right.
0: Both cars, I'm showing you on this site, 4171 East University, 4171 East University Avenue. Crime alert caller advises there's 3 to 4 people fighting outside the complex near a vehicle. It's going to be two females and one male.
1: Copy.
2: 47, copy. East 4, 8, 8.

0: all cars reference that fight. They're going to be associated with a Silver Ford Explorer, license plate Queen Ocean Frank 123, that is now leaving westbound on University with a female driver.
1: Copy.
2: 27, copy. And eastbound Uni now, I'll see if I see it.
0: Copy.
3: 319, is there anyone to meet on scene?
0: Negative. Crime alert caller.
3: Copy.
0: 345.
1: 345. Put me at Southwest 8th and Cherry. There's a couple of people under the viaduct, please.
0: Copy, Southwest 8th and Cherry. .345, would you like another?
1: I'll be okay, thank you.
0: Copy.

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1: 5374.
0: Can I have a case number, please?
1: Of course, your case number is 22808-22808.
0: Thank you.
1: You're welcome.
2: Adam.
1: Case
2: maintenance.
1: Copy.

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1: Lyran University eastbound from East 29, Columbia 2.
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0: 342.
1: Got it.
0: And 345. We are showing you on this dispute over trespass, 1300 KOA, 1300 KOA at the Maverick. Me with staff in reference to a black male wearing a blue sweatshirt, a Hawkeye hat, and carrying a blue purse with causing issues.
1: 10th and Walnut.
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1: 323.
0: We're advised, and you can also clear that mental, advised it was the same individual they were having trouble with, and we spoke to him before he went home.
1: Copy, thank you.

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1: Really?
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1: Can do.

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0: Problem half left, both 10-8.
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0: 323. I'm going to show you guys on this domestic property retrieval. 4216 East 50th Street, Building B, Apartment 2309, 4216 East 50th Street, Building B as in boy, Apartment 2309. Meet with John. He'll be on foot in the parking lot. Needs to retrieve property from this address.
1: Just hold that for us. Put us on a traffic stop in Grandview Park, entrance off of East 32nd. Possibly intoxicated male in the Ford truck, no plates, just one occupant. Full advice.
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0: Really?
1: Really?
0: I'm familiar with that mental amnesia too. We went out there earlier. Can you build it as a message trip for MC and seeing if they can make contact with him, because I don't think he's going to open the door for us.
1: Copy.

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1: .336.
0: 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No, 33.
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0: Can you clear me assisted and show me on a follow-up at the shelter?
1: Copy. Were you able to make contact with the girlfriend, Karina, there?
2: Yes, she checks okay. It's fine. We're going to be transporting this now to Broad Lawns for a 229. Can you give Broad Lawns a heads up that we'll be coming through the ambulance bay with him?
1: Copy.
3: Pick one up from 308. We'll be in Ramsey County.
1: Copy.
0: MC8. I can make that phone call to Broad Lawns, letting them know that we're on our way, and I will be following the officers.
1: Copy, that'd be great. Thank you.
3: 324 DP. 324. What do you advise here? 10-8.
1: Copy.

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1: 325.
0: Case made, I'll be back in.
1: Copy. Central Carter's medics in route 104 Southwest Forest on a stroke. Bill advised 2009.
0: Case number, please.
1: 336, case number 22,811, 22811.
0: Copy, thank you.
1: You're welcome.
2: 324. Myself and 325 will take that suspicious.
1: Copy, I'll show you both on it. Thank you.
3: 333.
4: Advise to me. Copy. 308. 308. This is by 345 and 501 with an arrest. I'm going to be calling for dispatch for a follow-up trip or something else.
1: Copy.

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1: Got it.

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1: We're direct on this happy man's notes.
0: Copy. Five one, David.
2: Good.
0: So are we built themselves a trip?
2: Yeah,

0: 342.
1: Hello.
0: And 345.
1: All right.
0: Both cars, I'm going to show you on this accident. Unknown injuries, Southwest 9th in Virginia. Southwest 9th in Virginia. We're taking multiple calls on a head-on collision, and there was one car that went through the fence. It'll be a black Audi and white vehicle near the laundromat.
1: You fix the course.
2: 345, copy.
0: Both cars. We do have reports that one car flipped a few times. We are going to get medics started.
1: Direct.

0: both cars on the accident. Advise if you'd like a traffic unit. We're getting reports one caller might be intoxicated. One driver might be intoxicated.
1: Put me on an ambulance.
0: Copy. Copy, 482.
2: 319 tonight.
0: Copy.

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1: 482?
0: You can slow anybody else down. Just going to be a single vehicle. No apparent injuries right now, but just keep medics coming.
1: Copy. All cars not on scene of the PI. You can slow your response. Again, all cars not on scene of the PI. You can slow your response.
2: 345. There's going to be another vehicle involved. A little side swipe. It'll be Queen Charles Mary, 321, QCM, 321. No injuries. Airbags deployed.
1: Copy.

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1: Right.
0: I'm going to show you on this PDA, 2nd and Euclid. 2nd and Euclid, going to be just south of here. They pulled into an apartment parking lot on the west side of the roadway. There'll be a Hyundai Elantra and Dodge Ram 1500.
1: Okay.

0: 328, bit of an updated address. It'll be 3500 2nd Avenue, 3500 2nd Avenue in the parking lot.
1: Okay.

0: 342.
1: Can we get case number if one's not already assigned? You can assign it to me. And then can we get CSI to collect for a loaded firearm?
0: Copy, your case number is 22,812-22812.
1: Copy, thank you.
0: Copy, unit
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0: I'm going to have you make Southwest 9th in Virginia. Southwest 9th in Virginia for a firearm under case 22,812.
2: Copy. MC3DP.
0: MC3.
2: This is Dave Kenny, and I am restarting my gun.
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1: 482.
0: Can you log a plate for me?
1: Can do, go ahead.
0: Queen Ocean Edward 292.
1: Copy, do you need to read back?
0: Negative, and you might as well get crow started for impound.
1: Copy.
2: 345.
1: 345.
2: You log another plate. There was a second vehicle that was also struck by this guy.
1: Copy, go ahead.
2: Harry David George, 735, MDG 735.
1: Copy, do you want to read back?
2: Oh, thank you. Just attach it for us, please.
1: Copy.

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0: This is by MC, case made. 310, ma'am.
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0: 310.
1: We have any trip history or cases associated with Connor here?
0: We're checking right now.
1: Perfect, thanks. Can I see the note?
0: 310, advise if you'd like another on that one.
1: I'll be all right.
0: Copy.
1: It's 342. Can you have CSI come? I'll be in the vehicle east of the intersection of Southwest 9th and Virginia regarding the firearm, since there's two other units on scene.
0: Copy. Unit 98. I'm going to have you meet 342 just east of this intersection, east of Southwest 9th in Virginia.
2: Coming.

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1: Copy.
2: Four eighty-eight. Give me the citation. Pulling on an accident in the Southwest Mines, Virginia.
1: Copy.

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0: Copy, L. Straight bus on it. Both cars, have you make this welfare check? 3700 Tijuana Drive, apartment 7. Caller is Angela, who's the child's mother. We're checking on Zach Mattson. He's got some 1096 issues and has been sending concerning messages.
1: Thank you, Gabby.
2: Gabby.
0: Dispatch MC3. Hey, could you take a look at the mental and the two and give Timothy a call before we have an officer go out there?
3: Copy, yes I can.
0: Thank you.

0: 323.
1: We did everything we could for this gentleman. If he calls back again, please let us know. Here to advise, I'm just 25. Need any assistance out there?

0: 325.
1: /324, we're good here.
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0: MC3.
3: Spoke with Timothy, he ensured he is home and wants police, not mobile crisis.
0: Copy, thank you.
3: No problem.

0: 361 DB.
1: 361.
0: Dying from the drill, are there any alarm?
1: Negative, I'll show you back in.
2: Three twenty-five. Yeah, morning, class B here. Can you have the YAN to our location, please?
1: Copy, 361.
0: Copy.

0: 342. What was the last three of the case number?
1: Last three was 812.
0: Thanks.
1: No problem.
0: In 342, can I get Crow for now for, it'll be a private silver sedan. It'll be on the intersection, south of the intersection on the east side. It'll be next to Amara's vehicle.
1: Copy. 342, is that Crow for the suspect vehicle and the second one?
0: 342, that will not be for the suspect. It'll be for one of the involved units' vehicles that got hit by the suspect.
1: Copy. We have Crow started for one impound.
0: Copy that. I mean, we'll have more, but we can discuss it with Crow if there's any confusion on scene, but for now, there will be one private silver sedan.
1: Copy. I'm going to show you guys on this domestic fight. 1501 DeWolf 1501 DeWolf. Caller says they heard a scream and possibly some hyperventilating north and across the street from here. Says it looks like there's somebody standing over another person, possibly dragging them. Paul and half will be a black male in a black jacket near a red car.
2: Okay.
3: C3.
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1: And 333.
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1: Both cars, I'm going to share on this neighborhood dispute. 2740 Fleur Drive, apartment 206. 2740 Fleur Drive, apartment 206. Me and Daniel having some issues with neighbors who are being loud in apartment 304. So this has been an ongoing issue.
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1: Copy, 343.
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1: Both cars showing on this China, 101 2nd Avenue. Me with Trevor found a 4-year-old black female on the second floor who was yelling and screaming for her mom, unknown where she came from.
2: 43, copy.

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0: Hi, Assistant. I'm back in service.
1: Copy. I'm going to send you this message.

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1: Go ahead.
0: 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Nobody go.
1: Cold enough, right?
0: Copy.

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0: I have a flyer's trip east with no one to go.
1: First of all, we have tomorrow.
0: Copy.

0: 488.
1: 488.
0: Got Adult Male in custody. I'm a transformer with the broad lines. If you let him know.
1: Copy, we'll give him a call.
0: Sorry, I got an adult male with me. He's in custody. I'm going to take him up for jail clearance. There's no way he'll get accepted at the jail with this accident. So if you let him know, I'll be coming through the bay. I appreciate it.
1: Copy, we'll call him.
0: Really?
1: 308.
2: Jim Clare is assisted. Ankeny PD got what they needed. We are just on the street from a domestic. We can take that.
1: I'm going to show you on this mental first. It's been holding over an hour. MC called Timothy and he would like officers to respond for some 96 issues at 4530 Lower Beaver Road, apartment 9.
2: Okay. I am going to have to ask you to just put that back on the board. We will take it. We're familiar with Timothy. There's nothing going on with them. We're going to handle this domestic and then we'll go to that.
1: Copy.
3: East 25th and Elizabeth, Queen Ocean Frank, 918, Red 4 Fusion, Forrester, excuse me, occupied at least twice, will advise.
1: Copy, is this in reference to the domestic fight?
3: Possibly unknown.
1: Okay. Copy, 323 is traffic, East 25th and Elizabeth.

0: 319.
1: Yeah, my partner let me in.
0: 310. Officer Grady.
2: 310.
0: Should you let your partner in?
2: Sure. That door was unlocked.

0: 23, Walker. Your welfare.
1: Okay, I didn't.
0: Copy.

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1: 361.
0: Picked up 1 mile east, we'll be in Rocha County.
1: Copy.

0: 04M.
1: 4M.
0: Has my partner made contact yet?
1: 343.
2: Go ahead.
1: Have you made contact with the caller yet?
0: Yeah, we're here. We tried the first floor. We're trying to figure out which floor she came from. We're like, she just came from one of these buildings, or this building specifically. No, we don't know which floor yet, though. We're on the second floor.
1: Copy, 4 Adam, are you direct?
0: I'm direct. I might have the father down here in front of the building.
1: Copy, 343.
0: I'm direct. Which side of the building?
1: He's on the west side of the building.
0: Copy. We're ahead. Door's there.
1: Thank you.
3: 319.
1: 319.
3: We're advised here. We can take the men on the two unless 8 really wants it.
1: 308's going to handle that.
3: You want to ask him because we're literally here.
1: Show you on it.

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1: 323.
0: It's a warning, and we pulled this car over after checking the area for that domestic fight. We spoke to the caller, so you can clear that in the UTL. We can head back to the Oak John.
1: Copy.
0: .323, before you go up there, did you need someone to check on those wires?
1: Yeah, you're going to pass by it. I'll show you on it for now if you can check it until you get to the domestic.
0: Copy.

0: 319.
1: Not answering again. We're not going to keep coming out here if he's not going to answer tonight.
0: Copy.
1: 310, you show me back around the corner.
0: Copy.

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1: Go ahead.
0: We got a hold of Timothy, said he's coming outside to meet with you.
1: Awesome.
0: 310.
1: 10 to Rick.
2: Three 343 DP. 343. Shalman Paul has been reunited. We'll be at 5:10.
0: Copy. Three oh eight.
3: Can I get a trip number, please?
0: Trip number is Piaz and Tom 260-145-324.

0: Yeah, thanks.
1: You're welcome.
0: Pretty very deeply.
1: Sir, 30.
0: Advise tonight.
1: Copy. Any Westside car available to break and assist 304 Adam on a Prowler, 1530 6th Avenue. Advise.
2: 319, I think we're down a fib here, so we can go.
1: Copy, I'll show you both on it. Both cars show you on this Prowler, 1530 6th Avenue, 15306 6th Avenue. Meeting with Aline, says there's a white male wearing a gray shirt and black shorts sitting on the porch of the residence. Says he's near the back of the house on their steps and carrying a bag.
0: Copy.
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0: I'm going to bounce you back from the domestic for this cardiac. Have your assisting medic from this cardiac, 3716 Kinsey Avenue, 3716 Kinsey Avenue. It's going to be an 18-year-old female, not conscious, not breathing.
1: Got it.

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1: Yeah.
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1: 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Really?
0: 308.
3: We just cleared from our trip, advised, if somebody needs to go out there, we can go out there.
0: 5-1, David's going to give him a phone call. I'm going to show you on this property retrieval, 3451 Grand Avenue, 3451 Grand Avenue, meeting with Haley in the parking lot. She'll be in a white Chevy truck.
3: Copy, will be coming from Hickman and MLK, roughly.
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2: They already did that garbage exchange before I got here, so. Lieutenant, I could take half to see it, 26.
1: Copy, thanks. I'll show you on it.

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1: Both cars, I'll have you make the suspicious activity. 914 Frazier, 914 Frazier, me and Ashley just had someone trying to get into her home the last couple of days, and I'd like to talk to an officer about it.
2: Copy.
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1: Dispatch to animal control. 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
0: 7.
1: There's a bite on the board.
2: Okay.

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1: 342.
0: Can you let 504 David know my body camera died?
1: Copy, 504 David.
2: 504.
1: 342's body camera died.
2: Copy.
1: Three 23 UP. 3 23.
2: Medics were here before we arrived, and they disregarded us. We're assisted. Has there been any more calls for John up on East 50th?
1: Negative.
2: Copy. First round.
1: Copy.

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1: What medic came to our scene?
0: Stand by.

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1: Thank you.
0: You're welcome.
1: 330.
0: 330.
1: Can I get one of you guys on a different channel, please?
0: Copy, channel 4.
1: 108, Adam.
0: 108, Adam.
1: I will go talk to Connor on this half dispute on the west side.
0: Copy, thank you.

0: 3:28. He's about a minute out. He'll be in a red Dodge Ram.
1: Okay.

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0: Case made tonight.
1: Copy.
0: Three nineteen. I assisted. I'll take that message for Tawana.
1: Copy.

0: Hi, everyone, David.
1: Good.
0: Did you call it for dispatch?
1: Copy, and I took care of that message.
0: Copy, thank you.

0: 144, Adam.
1: 144, Adam.
0: Take care of that welfare in the 40.
1: It's been canceled. We have Sergeant calling up to dispatch for it. I will leave you in.
0: Copy, fine. Give me the abandonment of the 40.
1: Copy.
0: 304, Adam.
1: 304, Adam.
0: Sounds like the wagon might have to take one of their guys to Brabond for a rejection. Do I have permission to self-transport this prisoner?
1: 5-1, David.
2: Yes, fine.
1: 4, Adam, you direct.
0: I'm directing route.
1: Copy.
0: 319.
1: 319.
0: Advise direct.
1: Copy.
0: 140, Adam.
1: 140, Adam.
0: You put me on a horizon report, copy.
1: Copy, I'll show you on it.

0: 345.
1: Can you show me assistant? I'll be tonight.

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1: 324.
0: Clears with an arrest, looking at 10-8.
1: Copy.

0: 144.
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0: Is this Crimler or do they have a phone number?
1: Crimler.
0: Okay, copy. There's probably 7 or 8 vehicles parked on high that match that description, and none of them look abandoned, so SLB details now.
1: Copy.

0: 133 at him.
1: Go ahead.
0: Stand by, 135 at him.
1: Go ahead.
0: Both cars have you served for the dispute. 3941 Southeast 14th, 3941 Southeast 14th at the QT. Going to be meeting with Deanna and a black Chevy Traverse. The lift driver so the passenger won't get out.
1: Kevin.
0: Central Cars, Medic, Serving Route 1101, Crocker, the Levi's 2126.

0: 308.
1: Knocked a couple times, got no answer, so you can clear us UTL, and then you can send that message trip over.
0: Copy.

0: 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I'm going to show you out on a phone message.
1: Wait.

0: MCA, DP.
1: MCA, good.
0: This is complete. I'm back in service.
1: Copy. $122 on him.
2: Good.
1: Stand by $124 on him.
2: Sure.
1: Both cars, property retrieval, 100 East Euclid, 100 East Euclid at the fairway. Going to be meeting with Amy and Red Malibu.
2: Sure.
1: $328
2: Advisable back in.
1: Copy.

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1: Air 7.
0: I get a case number, please.
1: Yeah, you sure can. Case number is going to be 22816. 22816.
0: Sorry, I have a lady yelling at me. I did not copy that. Can you please repeat?
1: Yeah, 22816. 22816. Are you needing any assistance?
0: No, I'm good. Thank you.
1: Copy. 346, Adam.
2: Go ahead.
1: Now have you guys start to assist medics. 1142 Ascension, 1142 Ascension. And a 34-year-old male, alert conscious with some difficulty breathing. Sounds like he's possibly having some 96 issues and sounds pretty worked up.
0: Copy.

0: 146 Adam,
1: VP. I advised, and I will take that trip for 346 Adam.
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0: 323DP.
1: Go ahead, sir.
0: We advise the caller John has left. Penny.
1: Thank you, sir.

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1: Thank you, sir. Go ahead.
2: I'll take the suspicious vehicle on 32.
1: Show you on it. Thank you.

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0: We just had some back and forth arguments on text messages, so I advise, and you put me on that call with 460.
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0: 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I have computer issues.
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0: 48.
1: Put a phone number in the trip notes. We have the on-call judge. Give me a call, please.
0: Yes, sir.
2: 33 Adam.
0: So 133 Adam.
2: Yeah, can I get a case number?
0: Case out there is going to be 22817. 22817.
3: Okay.

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1: 140, Adam, where are you at?
0: 7th University with Queen Ocean Adam, 162. I forgot what side was.
1: Copy, 140, Adam, house traffic, 17th and Uni.

0: 47 on Travis.
1: Go ahead.
0: Oh, we're going to have a 1080. Your cell phone on East 28th from Grand. It is a black male in a turquoise hoodie. He's on some sort of motorized bike. Does not have rear plates or lights.
1: Copy, 127 has a 1080. We're going to be southbound on East 28th from East Grand. It's going to be a motorcycle.
0: Westbound on Logan. And about 24.
1: Copy, we're going to be westbound on Logan from East 28th. These are about 24. We have charges.
0: This is traffic. We've made it all the way up to 35.
1: Copy, getting on the interstate. Charges are going to be traffic.
0: No, no, 35 miles an hour. We are north on East 26.
1: Copy, northbound on East 26 from Logan. Baker.
0: North through Walnut.
1: Copy, we're going to be northbound.
2: Who?
1: Are you just making sure you're direct?
2: Direct.
1: We're going to be northbound still on...
0: through the alley between Capitol and Walnut. Passing through...
1: Copy, westbound through the alley, Capitol and Walnut, approaching East 25th.

0: 27 out. I'm not sure any movement. Are you stopped?
1: Yeah, we got him in custody. We're 10-2. Take case number. Everybody can slow down.
0: Copy. 127 Adam has one in custody. They're going to be on the southwest corner of East 25th and East Walnut. Any car not on scene can slow their response.
1: 133 Adam.
0: Stand by. 127 Adam, your case is 22818.
2: Just roll us medics. He's alert and conscious, but he needs to be looked at a little bit.
0: Copy. Did he crash off that bike?
2: He did, indeed.
0: Copy.
2: He wrecked out in that vacant lot.
0: Copy. Baker, redirect.
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0: 133 Adam, did you have traffic for me?
1: Yeah, I'm going to be transporting a female to Fulton County. Sorry, it's going to be 83.
0: Copy.
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0: AR-7.
2: You clear me with Chase Made and take me out of service for the night, please.
0: Copy, have a good one.
2: You too.
0: Westside Cars Medic says 1611 27th Street on a diabetic issue. Low advice. /140 Adam, your welfare. /140 Adam, your welfare.
3: Hello.
0: Just checking your welfare, sir.
3: I'm all good, man. Thank you.
0: Copy.

0: 34 Adam Levy. Go ahead. I've talked to a couple people. They haven't heard anything or seen anything, so I'll be using help in it.
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0: 134 Adam Levy.
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0: I've talked to a couple people. They haven't heard anything or seen anything, so I'll be just helping it.
1: Copy. 345.
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0: 4th and Court, just south of a Minnesota plate. 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
1: Okay. 325,
0: go ahead.
1: Sorry, 745, I'm just out here with the chase. Do we have medics coming in? Never mind, they're just arriving now.
0: Copy.

0: 5 Adam Walter. 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
1: What?
0: Thanks for paying. Call it completely here.
1: Copy.

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1: Good.
0: And 146 on.
1: Good.
0: Both cars, I'm going to show you on suspicious persons, 700 block of Gray Street. It's going to be in the alleyway behind here. Car reports two black males in the alleyway. Thinks they're acting odd because they ducked off when she opened her door.
1: Copy, all eyes on it.
0: I'm sorry, which car would like to advise on it?
1: 46 Adam.
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0: My computer just completely shut down on me. I'll be at 5th and Forest with Nora George Paul 455, occupied multiple off the counter, please.
1: Copy, do you have any car in the area of 5th and Forest?
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1: 108 Adam.
0: I want to be advised on some good 1096 issues. I'll be back in.
1: Copy, thank you. MC8. Can you send me out of service for the union, please? Copy, have a good one. You too.
0: Can I get a dispatcher on original?
1: Yeah, channel 3.

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0: 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My partner's going to fall.
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1: Where are you at, ma'am?
0: Southeast 14th and McKinley, just west of with Paul Tom Frank 467, occupied twice, all of us.
1: That's Paul Tom Frank 467.
0: Yes, ma'am, that's correct.
1: Gary, 134 Adam. Traffic, Southeast 14th McKinley.

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1: Go ahead.
0: Go ahead and put me on 44th traffic stop, please.
1: Copy.
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0: 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Can you have him come back, please?
1: 135, Adam. I'm sorry, is that copy?
2: Yep.
1: Thanks. Eastside Cars, Fire Department, they're out to 4010 East 42nd Street on a fire alarm. Full advice.

0: 124 at MVP.
1: Quiet, sir.
0: We advise, in front of this metal down the street.
1: Copy, I do have an MC unit. Would you like me to start them?
0: Yeah, that's fine.
1: Copy, MC7.
2: MC7.
1: I'm an audio assist officers on a mental health issue. It's going to be 3400 8th Street, Oak Park Plaza.
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1: 120 Adam.
0: Advise on the neighborhood dispute.
1: I appreciate that. I will show you on it.

0: 140 Adams.
1: Assist by Officer Sanchez. What's his translating skills? Citations tonight.
0: Copy.

0: 140, Adam.
1: Go ahead.
0: And 145, Adam. Both cars are on a visa for dismantle, 1200 Pleasant Street at Methodist. Meeting with Melissa, she's going to be on a bench on the north side. She's having some issues tonight. I'm going to start MC2.
1: I'm not going to take away MC.
0: Just so you know, she's a little irritable and was wanting to cuss us out repeatedly.
1: Copy that.
0: 145, Adam. I can show you in for now. Stay close, though.
2: Copy that.
3: 2216. MC3.
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0: 120, Adam, VP.
1: 120, Adam.
0: I walked the problem out of home. I invite the caller to call us back if he returns. Okay.
1: Got me. Adam. 5th and Grand with Robert Lincoln. Robert, 868. Traffic stop 5th and Grand.

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0: MC7.
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0: Have you guys made 5525 Meredith? 5525 Meredith that ellipsis. They have a 15-year-old feeling like she wants to harm herself.
1: Yeah, I mean.

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1: You can show me in with a written warning assisted by 5 Adam and 8 Adam. And then when you log me out, I gotta switch cars.
0: 10-4.

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1: Good.
0: Harris, 3418 East 26. 3418 East 26th Street. Colonel Clark said there's a loud pump machine outside of his window making a ton of noise.
1: Morning, Adam, all of us.
0: 22, Adam, copy another.
1: 22, go ahead.
0: East 13th in Cleveland. East 13th in Cleveland, check for a gray and silver Dodge Ram, illegally parked, holding for about 6 hours.
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0: Second, Sheridan, traffic stop.

0: really out in traffic.
1: Go ahead.
0: Put me at a Nathan Clark, Colorado plant. We're going to hear in a little bit. All of us.
1: Nathan Clark, okay. On 46 MDG. Go ahead. Give me another written warning. I'll be 10-8. 22-29.

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0: 1118 East 9th Street. 1118 East 9th Street. 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Meet with Brenda.
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1: Copy.

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0: 120 Adam.
1: I'm direct, thanks, Walbert.

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0: Southwest 2nd, Phillips Street. File plate clean, Paul Young, 807, with a red Jeep. All guys.
1: I got Phillip, what's your cross street?
0: Southwest 2nd.
1: County Southwest 2nd, Phillip.

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0: Number 17, step out.
1: All right.
0: Mr. Gross, just open up the door now.
1: 10-4.

0: 144, Adam.
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0: Stand by 145, Adam.
1: Good.
0: North Carter, 710 East 7th. 710 East 7th Street, apartment number 5. Fuller said that there's a suspicious female with fluffy hair. It's outside her apartment door for the last 20 minutes.
1: Got it.
0: $135, Adam Welfare. $35, Adam.
2: Good.
0: Just checking on your welfare.
2: I'm good, but I will take a case number.
0: All right, case number 22,819, 22819.
2: I'll be around to the jail with the mail.
0: I'm showing around. 105, Adam Welfare.
1: We're good, sir. We're assisting at 483 with a warning tonight.
0: 10-4.

0: 146, Adam.
1: Go ahead.
0: Case number?
1: Case number 22820-22820.
0: Copy.
1: Go ahead.
0: I cannot get this trip to pull up on my screen for life of me. What are the details on this?
1: The details are there is a female with fluffy hair outside the female's apartment. Suspicious.
0: Okay. Outside apartment 5, correct?
1: Yep, 710 East 7th, number 5.

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0: 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I didn't see anything, so we'll be a deal.
1: Copy.

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1: 8, Adam, on direct.
0: All right, 2, Adam, it's 3800 Merle Road. One 12, Adam.
2: 5, Adam, we're 2, man, we can take it.
0: Oh, okay. I'll get that updated. 2, Adam, and 8, Adam, you're in service.

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0: Adam.
1: 108 Adam.
2: Right.
1: Send you guys a trip.
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0: Hold on, Adam.
1: Enjoy.
0: That's my partner. This is going to be a Hy-Vee semi delivery driver who bumped the alarm.
1: Two, Adam, you're in.

0: Oh, no, I haven't seen this.
1: Go ahead.
0: Like I said, it was a driver with high V. He tripped the alarm. He's calling his supervisor to let him know. Other than that, we'll be tonight.
1: Coming. One 46 MDP. 46 item. Case may put a missing in the folder if you want to let 504 know. 10-8. 503 Baker.

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2: 120 Adam.
0: 124 Adam.
1: Good.
0: 2901 Cleveland. 2901 Cleveland. This is a Airbnb return trip, I guess. Mel with the dog at the door. He's beating on it.
2: 20 out of cup.
1: Got it.
0: 44 Adam.
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0: 10-4.

0: All right, 140 Adam. One forty Adam, Officer McCoy.
1: Go ahead.
0: 146 Adam.
2: Go ahead.
0: Both units have you make the shelter, 1420 Mulberry. Supposed to be at the end of the hall by maybe around room 220. So there's a couple of kids screaming, "Don't hit me." And the caller said that she advised that, but they didn't do anything.
1: Copy.
2: Copy.

0: 145. 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
0: All right, copy.

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0: There's a guard over the car.
1: 146, Adam. You're back in.
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0: 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I am 10-8.
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0: 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And yeah, they say she continues to come back down, but I've asked tonight.
1: Tell me.

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2: 3011 50th Street. 3011 50th Street. Meet with Randy. 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
1: Got it.
3: 120 Adam.
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1: 27th and 4 is with a white Mercedes sedan, hopefully it's...
0: 24th and 4 is traffic stop. Or 27th and 4 is...

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1: East 14th and Maple with Robert Ocean Adam 587, ROA 587.
0: East 14th and Maple traffic stop.

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0: Have you assisted 27th and Forest?
1: There are.
2: Sure. 482 DP.
0: Go ahead.
2: We're from the jail. Assisted to me.
0: 2329. 105,
1: Adam.
0: 105, Adam.
1: You got a case number and a Croto for a white Mercedes with keys.
0: 22,822. 22822.
1: Copy, thank you.
0: 2330.
3: Okay. MC3. Can you show me out of service for the night, please?
0: Yep, have a good night.
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0: Channel 2, please. Five oh two Baker.
1: But
0: I've got a domestic over the time east, only one man in service.
1: You can borrow.
0: 122 Adam.
1: 22 Adam.
0: 145 Adam. McCarthy's 27th and Douglas. He's 27th and Douglas. Supposed to be a silver sedan, occupied by male and female. I'm sorry, occupied by female. The male's outside, refusing to let her leave. So they're associated with the housing there.
1: Worry about that. Copy's waved off.
0: Eastside units, fire rescue is responding to 2620 Grandview on a sick person. They'll advise. Also, District 4 units, reckless driver on the interstate, 600 block West I-235, last seen westbound. It's a dark-colored Jeep, swerving. In a broadcast, 2338.

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0: Was this crime alert, or did a neighbor call us in?
1: Yeah, it sounds like it was neighbor, but crime alert.
0: Copy, I'm out here. I'm not seeing a silver stand or anybody arguing. Just post back in UTL.
1: Copy.

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2: Can I get either a one man or just another traffic officer to help me transport this mail so I can type a warrant?
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2: 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We just saw the Burger King on East 15th. Had a Acura CB stall there.
1: Cappy, you had a lot of background. This was a stall at the Burger King East 15th in Court?
2: Yeah, just south of the Burger King. We're just right over the bridge.
1: Copy that.

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0: Show me about the county with one male. Officer Klug is going to be following me.

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0: 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Can you put me out on a mental, please? No, but.
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2: 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Do we have MC working?
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0: confirm with you.
1: How would you call?
0: Yeah, I've got a suspicious person at the time with One Man East.
1: 124. I had a trip notes. Take a look at those if we get called back out here. With my partner out on it, I can be back in. Sister.
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0: 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Thank you both.

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0: 41-42-57 Street. Meet with Mitchell. He's having anxiety. We don't have MC right now.
1: Copy.
0: On 32, Adam.
2: Right.
0: Same way, 133, Adam.
2: Good.
0: Let's go to 6508 Chaffee. 6508 Chaffee Road, number 80. Caller's upset that these people moved in and they're moving their furniture around and making noise.
2: Copy. Thirty-four, Adam.
3: Did you grab both those cars? I'm right next to it. All guys.
0: 32, Adam, and 33, Adam. You're in service.
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0: Going through Adams.
1: Going 22, Adam.
0: Hey, we're outside here knocking. Does the caller want to meet?
1: I said meet with Jamie.
0: Copy. We give her a call back. We're outside.
1: Copy.

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0: Escorting a cooperative female to the COC beginning mileage is 66.
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0: 141, Trevor.
1: 140, Adam.
0: MBA 14th and Grand with a 4 transit van. No plates. I lost.
1: Traffic stop 14th and Grand.

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1: 24 Adam.
0: We advise caller, 10-8.
1: 34 minutes.

0: 134 at him.
1: What?
0: Stand by 133 at him. Have you guys make the 2600 block of Southeast 18th Court? 2600 block of Southeast 18th Court. Caller's given us 2621, but it doesn't look like it's a good address. He says it is. You're meeting with Robert. So that there's a female here that's wanting to kill herself.
1: Okay. Got it.
2: Joey.

0: off of it.
1: Good.
0: We'll be transporting Mitchell over to Broadlands.
1: Jamie?

0: これ MVP、これ。
1: Good.
0: Just about 45 out on the corner. What's your name?
1: Joey. One chin at him. Good. 4925 Franklin. 4925 Franklin. Building 21, apartment D's and David. Meet with Jessica. Reference a runway report. Copy.

0: 146. What's up?
1: Good.
2: Put me out with two bicyclists at Southeast 14th and East Railroad, please.
1: Sorry.

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0: Clear from Broadlawn's advice tonight.
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0: We advise you, check's okay. I'm 10-8.
1: Copy. Eastside units, fire rescues responding to 1331 Idaho on a public field advice.

0: 146 ounce EP.
1: Good.
0: That is 10-8.
1: Can we?

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0: 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Lieutenant.
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0: 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We call equipment error. 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
0: 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I can take that for 34.
1: 34, Adam, you're in.
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0: 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I'm not seeing anybody out here.
1: Copy.

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1: Go ahead.
0: He says he's on the side of Hy-Vee by the pharmacy.
1: Copy. 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
1: Nervous.
0: Assist Fire Rescue, 205 University, 205 University, Burger King. Have a black male that's down in the parking lot. I don't know what happened to him.
1: Got it.

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1: جون
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1: Do you want two out of them to go with you?
0: Yeah, if he's available.
1: Well, two out of them.

0: Run away, Adam.
1: Go ahead.
0: Okay, my computer's doing some weird stuff. Is this going to be by that quick trip down there on 63rd and Railroad area?
1: Yeah, it's going to be just south of the quick trip, and then it looks like you're going to take the Lovey or the trail east.
0: Perfect, I appreciate it. Thank you.

0: How about him, DP?
1: Join.
0: Medics are going to be transporting Miss Mill to Mercy. We assisted, Tenant.
1: Coming.

0: 5 Adam.
1: 5 Adam, we're direct on trip.
0: Thank you. I'm 24 Adam.
2: Go ahead.
0: Standby 120 Adam. Both cars, 3448 East 33rd Street. It's a 30-hand call. It's supposed to be a white male, black shirt. Told the caller he needs mental help.
1: Copy. All right. 22 Adam, I'm with 20. You can disregard 24 Adam.
0: 24 Adam, you're in.
1: Appreciate it. Thank you.
0: Adam.
1: Good.
0: I don't know if this has anything to do with it, but just south of here at the Dollar Tree, someone's requesting an ambulance. I'm not sure what's going on with them.

0: 130 Avenue B.
1: Go ahead.
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1: Copy.

0: Bueno, Joan.
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0: Can you and Mitch Hannon play 558, Charles Robert Zebra?

0: It's going to come back negative. It's going to be a blue 1986 Oldsmobile Cutlass to Mary Beckman, 203 Cypress Drive in Huxley.
1: On the way, Adam.
2: Hi.
0: Go ahead.
1: Did you just read off the plate number that my partner gave you?
0: Yeah, the 558 Charlie Robert Zebra.
1: Indiana plate.
0: Oh no, I didn't get that part. I'll put it in.
1: Yeah, my apologies. If you could let us know when it comes back to you and then attach it if it does. I appreciate you.

0: All right, that plate number out of Indiana comes back negative on a red 2023 Kia Forte out of Lakewood Avenue, Gary, Indiana. Michael Dado.
1: Copy.
2: All
1: right, thank you.
0: Southside units, fire rescue is responding to 904 Titus on breathing issues. They'll advise. Unit with a traffic stop.
3: 45, I'm sorry about that. Southwest 10th Ian Park, I would play Queen Charles Union 203. I'm sorry, 203. Looks like one will advise.
0: Southwest 10th and Park traffic stop.

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1: Go ahead.
0: Sorry for bothering you. Can you check with Crowtail and see if anyone with the vehicle called them for a tow at this location?
1: All right, we'll give him a call.

0: 800.
1: Go ahead.
0: Can you put me on a talk group with School Board Patrol?
1: Go ahead, I'm sorry, you're where?
0: We're out here in Moulton. I was wondering if you could put me on a talk group with School Board Patrol so I could talk to them directly.
1: Yeah, if they want to go to, like, SR1 TAC-114, if they have that.
0: I don't know what talk groups they have, but I know that they were going direct with us at the Roosevelt thing the other day, so you want to get a hold of them and then just tell me where to go when you get a hold of them.
1: Okay. And one away, Adam, yes, they did call for Croto.
2: Copy. If you would do me a favor and just relay to them, if they were to come from that QT, on the backside of that QT, just access the bike trail and they'll see our cars. She's quite literally very well stuck down here in the ditch.
1: Yeah, they're almost there.
2: Perfect. Thank you.

0: Privateer.
1: Good.
0: Can you clear my identity 5100?

0: 600.
1: Go ahead.
0: Yeah, SR1 TAC 114 will work for them.
1: Copy, thanks.

0: about him.
1: Go ahead.
0: Looks like both crits are going to be related. Could I have a case number for an assault?
1: Case number 22824, 22824.
0: Thank you, sir.

0: 20 Adam, you have traffic. No, 20 Adam, I see you keying up, but you're not coming through. Twenty-two Adam.
1: Yeah, I think he's having some radio issues. He's gonna be taking a cooperative mail over to Providence.
0: I'll show him around.

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1: Go ahead.
0: Do we have a unit with patrol camera for you?
1: I show 102 Adam to have it. He's on that suspicious vehicle on 62nd.
0: Copy that. If he frees up, will you let me know, please?
1: Copy.
2: Tom, I'll go grab it for a minute and come take pictures.
1: Okay, 10 Adam, I'll put you on it.
0: 5 Adam, I appreciate it. Can I get 10 Adam on their channel, please?
1: Channel 3, 1 10 Adam.
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1: 34 Adam.
0: Southwest 11th Street and Davis with Paul Young Thomas, 791 South.
1: Southwest 11th and Davis, traffic stop.

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1: Good.
0: We'll be up at the Monarch Apartments waiting for a suspect.
1: I'm sorry, you're where?
0: I apologize, the Monarch Apartments.
1: Okay.

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1: All right.

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1: Us.
0: The only agency with a canine in the metro is Warren County, and he can't leave the county.
1: Copy.

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0: Adam, case number, please.
2: 34 Adam, case numbers 22826, 22826.
0: Copy, thank you.
2: No problem.

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1: Charlie.

0: Hello, Westside Crossing Break for welfare check, 63rd and Green.
1: All right, Adam, you can clear us. Case made, we can go.
0: 5 Adam, 63rd and Grand. Caller was passerby, said there was a female adult last seen wearing a black jacket tied around her waist, stumbling southbound in the northbound lanes, was seen just north of here near the tracks.
1: Copy.
2: Copy.
0: Sorry, 44 Adam, did you have traffic?

0: On the way, Adam.
1: Hey, Adam.
0: That welfare check, that five's on. I'm just down the trail from that. I can take it for him.
1: We copy. Five, Adam.
2: All right, thank you.

0: 144 on him.
1: Alright. 145 on him.
0: Oscar's Mike 601, he's fine. 601, he's fine. Unit 235 on a dispute. Caller said it sounds like a male and female voice are arguing, and they can smell marijuana.

0: Right.
1: Atom and 45 Atom, you're both making 601 East Vine, 601 East Vine, Unit 235 on a dispute. It's a male and female arguing and smoking marijuana.
0: Four grand full of us are drugs. Thank you.
1: 235.

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0: 133 Adams.
1: Got him.
0: 1212 Peyton, 1212 Peyton, meeting with Linda. Burger said her grandson's ex-girlfriend was in the house and took some things while he was gone. She's no longer here.
1: Got
0: him. Southside Cars, Max, making 68th AR on a follow-up advice, time 236.
2: I'm 34 Adam.
0: 34 Adam.
2: In Ross County with a male starting mileage is 8.2.

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0: I have some trip notes by tonight.
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1: Okay.
0: And 110 out of.
2: What?
0: Both cars make the vandal just occurred at 1152 21st Street, 1152 21st Street, meeting with David. So there's a female in her 50s, dark hair, skinny build, gray sweatshirt, and skinny blue jeans. She was last seen walking eastbound on the north side of the road toward the church on MLK and Uni, was seen tearing up mailboxes and flower beds at the front of 1152 21st Street.
2: Copy.
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1: Hello.
0: I'm going to have you take the vandal report. 2825 Southeast 14th, 2825 Southeast 14th, Unit 20B as in boy, meeting with a Spanish-speaking female named Rachel. Said her sister's ex-husband is intoxicated and on drugs. Showed up at the house, was banging on the windows, has since left, but he did break two windows.

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1: We're finally on the way to County Road now.
0: 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County Road, did you have traffic?
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1: Wait, 5 out of them. Get enough of those.
0: Copy, 45 Adam, I'll show you on it. Both cars, 3729 Kingman Boulevard, meeting with Luke. Said someone's trying to get into his home, and now the dark hooded figure is about 2 to 3 houses down to the west, trying to get into someone else's.
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0: Can you give my trip number, please?
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0: Copy, thank you.
1: No problem. $133, Adam.
0: Gross.
1: And $135, Adam. Gross. Sent
2: you guys a DPQ. Your ID device.
1: Copy, 34 Adam, you're back in. Correction, 35 Adam, you're back in.
0: I'm very appreciative.

0: 110 DP.
1: 10 Adam.
0: We advise that you throw us both on that prowler. We'll go.
1: Copy, 145 Adam.
2: I'm direct, thank you.

0: 34 Adam.
1: We have a Spanish speaking officer that can give me a call.
0: Do I have any available Spanish speaking officer to call 134 Adam? I think Sanchez is our only Spanish speaking officer tonight, and he's on a prowler right now.
1: Copy. I'll figure it out until then. If whenever he breaks, if he could give me a call, that'd be great.
0: Copy that.

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1: 122 Adam.
0: Send you a theft report.
1: Copy.
0: 120 Adam.
2: 120 Adam.
0: Send you a DBQ. Let me know if you can take his advice.
1: Copy.

0: Bunu uyarın.
1: Uyarım.
0: I spoke with the 17 He said that initially he heard someone trying to go through the front door, and then when he went and checked on it, he said there's a couple houses down to the left, where some of the West Side guys are at now, but other than that, he's unsure of any further description or location of the individual.
1: Sorry, Dad.

0: Run away, Adam. 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
0: I spoke with all the others. We're going to be UTL at the moment. We'll be back in.
1: Got it.

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1: 10.
0: And 10, Adam.
2: Good.
0: Those cards make 1213 Jefferson, 1213 Jefferson, on speed over trespass. You're meeting with Bobby, referencing trespassers that broke into the back hallway.
2: Copy for both.

0: One Tony Adam.
1: Tony Adam.
0: What's the caller like to me?
1: Negative.
0: Copy. I don't hear anything, and no one will come to the door anyways. I'm back in.
1: Copy.

0: Advisable delay.
1: Okay, thank you. Stand by, do I have a car that can break to assist 20 out on a theft in progress, 2611 Kinsey Ave.
2: 45 Adam, I can assist.
1: Copy, 45 Adam. Caller says there's a shadow of a male figure taking a license plate at the back of a church van. Has a flashlight on him. 2611 Kinsey, 2611 Kinsey.
2: Okay. Yeah,

0: Jerome.
1: Jerome.
0: Can you see if they can log in through the back?
1: Yeah, I'll give them a call.

0: 120 out.
1: And 145 on them.
0: Good.
1: Hey, we just took an unknown problem, rapid SOS, and any alley or opinion on that Searle and Jefferson. I don't know if this is going to be related. There was a mail caller who said someone was trying to catch him, and he was hiding behind a house. Unknown who was following him. So they were in a white pickup.
0: Got it.
1: 127 on.
2: Go ahead.
1: Can you call the jail, please?
2: Revenge.
1: Thank you. 120 Adam.
3: 120 Adam.
1: And 45 Adam, your trip's been canceled. I'm going to have you guys take this unknown Searle and Jefferson.
3: Copy.
0: Okay.
1: 2 Adam.

0: and go for him.
1: Noted.
0: Copy. There's no door knob back here anyway, so he's clear.
1: Copy that.

0: One 20 of them.
1: 20 of them.
0: Did this person hang up on you or just stop responding?
1: Looks like he just stopped talking and call has disconnected. Rapid SOS last pinged him. Looks like 1701 East Thoreau, but on the backside in the alley.
0: Copy. I just drove through the alley. I even stepped out and called out. No one's responding or making themselves known.
1: Copy. I'll try to give him a call.

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1: 20 Adam.
0: My partner and I are both UTL. I even tried giving him a ring one more time. You can put us back in.
1: Copy.

0: 144.
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0: 140, yeah.
2: Go ahead.
0: Both cars make a welfare check, southeast 7th and east line, southeast 7th and east line. Shirtless male associated with a blue pickup is on the train track screaming for help. So it looks like a car may have passed him, but he's still screaming.

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0: Sorry, Proto for Toyota Tundra.
1: You copy. In front of private.
0: We'll figure that out later.

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1: Go ahead.
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1: Copy.

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1: I'm happy.

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0: 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Gonna go to 1361 York.
1: Copy for both.

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1: Yeah.
0: Engine on view, okay.
1: Copy.

0: 127 Adam.
1: Stand by. Do you have a car that can run user 2 incorrect?
0: No, I'm a 1-man now. What are the details?
1: White female in a blue jumpsuit sitting on the ledge over the creek. Gonna be on the south side of the ridge.
0: Copy. All advice for now. I'm letting you know if I need another.
1: Copy. Thank you.

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1: Sure. Got you on a 35 out of

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0: 704 Fremont, 704 Fremont on an assault report. Gummy Lib Wilson in the dining room. Refuse rescue.
1: Okay.

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1: 40 on him.
0: Vehicle's totaled, not stolen. Return.
1: Copy, stand by for another 145 on him.
2: Good.
1: Both cars make 3003 Southeast 8th, 3003 Southeast 8th on a domestic. You're going to meet with Nicholas. So his 18-year-old son is asleep, brought home his firearm, and dad doesn't want it there.
0: Copy.
2: Copy.
0: Adam. 27 Adam. Copy. Should check out.
1: Copy.

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Days is looking for four total. Needing an additional one. Again, Days is looking for four total. 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Call Days if you're interested. Time 549.

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0: Is that 503 Nova Mar? If I count just that.
1: Yeah, 503.
2: Go ahead.
1: 140 Adams, body camera just side.
2: Got it.

0: 122 Adam DP.
1: All cars, special attention, West Side cars. Taking reports of a robbery of an individual, 1503 11th Street, 1503 11th Street. 102 Adam, 108 Adam, 110 Adam, I'll show you en route. All cars. Gonna be meeting with Tam. Looks like two black males, one black female, pulled a gun on him, left in a silver SUV. Both males armed with guns. That's all we've got for now. And what's that car making this robbery of the individual? Looks like they were last seen northbound as well.
2: Five oh one, I'm copying.
1: And 500. Baker.
2: 501, I'll let him know.
1: Thank you, sir. Adam, were you in there before I turned out?
0: Yeah, I was just going to say reassess that we'll be tonight.
1: Copy, thank you.

0: 34 Adam.
1: What's the vehicle description on this robbery?
0: They just gave a silver SUV occupied by two black males and one black female, last seen northbound.
1: Copy, I'll be in the area, and I'll be logged in at 205 Adam Pearson.
0: Copy that.

0: One, that's Adam.
1: Go ahead.
0: Just checking out his welfare.
1: We're good. We're out here with the homeowners.

0: 34. Can I get two out of on 4, please?
1: Yeah, 102, Adam.
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1: 45 Adam.
0: Your case number.
1: The 45 Adam, your case number is 22827, 22827. Yep.
0: What do we have?
1: 8 Adam.
0: Can we get 2 or 10 on a clear channel?
1: Yeah, let's go to 40 with this. 102 Adam and 110 Adam, channel 40, please.

0: 22 Adams, do you have traffic?
1: Yeah, 22 Adam, put me back in service from the station. I'm staying for Dave. I'll head over.
0: All right, perfect. Stand by for me. Do you have another car that can break to assist? 22 Adam, domestic flight, west, 31034, 31034.
1: Is that
0: 20 Adam?
1: Yes, ma'am.
0: All right, thank you, guys. 31034, 31034 Forest, apartment 105. You're going to be checking on Sydney, 28-year-old female. She's 4 months pregnant, currently being assaulted by Deshaun Bailey, 24-year-old female. Said she saw on FaceTime him assaulting him, threw her around, and she has bruises on her legs, unknown weapons.
1: Copy.

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0: What's her name?
1: $110, Adam.
0: Can I get one of you guys on four, please?
1: Channel four.
2: $45, Adam.
1: $45, Adam.
2: Can I get one of you guys on three, please?
1: Channel three, and let me find someone.
2: Yeah,

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1: Kurt calling.

0: car calling. Alright, 34 Adams, put me on this domestic with the east side cars, the west side domestic, and my body can just died if you wouldn't mind letting 511 know. 501 Charlie.
1: 501 Charlie, I copy that.
2: I'm going to go for the day wagon at the tech office.
0: Copy.

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0: 208F.
1: Where are you at?
0: ML King in Washington. ML King in Washington. Originally came in as an unconscious. They said there was a male down in the middle of the road. Sounds like we've got some doctors and nurses on scene. They have started CPR. Sounds like this may be a female.
1: I'll be in route.
0: 501, Charlie.
2: 501, I copy.
1: Yeah, I'm assuming we have medics in route, is that correct?
0: Yeah, they just got on scene.
1: Copy that.

0: 208, Adam. Oh, engine 4 just updated us. They believe this is going to be some sort of hit and run.
1: Copy that. You want to let my boss know and then probably traffic, I'm assuming.
0: 501 Charlie.
2: Copy. Have him get up to the scene and then give me a call. Could you start another car up there when someone comes available also for traffic?
0: Yeah, I don't have any traffic officers logged on. We'll get a hold of them. 208, Adam.
1: Go ahead, ma'am.
0: When you get on scene for 501, please give them a call.
1: Copy, direct.
0: Dispatch, any traffic car on the air?
3: 471.
0: 471, they're requesting a traffic car up here at ML King in Washington. Has a possible female that they're doing CPR on, engine 4, said it appeared to be a hit and run.
3: All right, copy. I'll be logging here in a minute, heading that way.
0: 203, Adam.
1: Go ahead.
0: You're the only other west side car I've got. I'm going to send you up to assist 208, Adam, on this hit and run.
1: You're out.

0: 5'10".
1: 5'10".
0: How many cars do you have going on that hit and run west?
1: I've got the two-man west, 208 Adam, and then the traffic cars heading that way.
0: Perfect, thank you.
2: 504.
1: 504.
2: 7P Richards, I'm going to start up that way if you see anything else.
1: Copy, I'll show you on that. T-34, Adam.
2: Go ahead.
1: T-36, Adam.
3: Go ahead.
1: Please, sir, for this unknown problem, 6800 Southwest 9th, 6800 Southwest 9th, on an unknown problem, this is a text to 911. The texter is saying that someone needed to be removed and given apartment number. We looked at past trip history, and it comes back for a female at 6616 Southwest 9th, apartment number 4, but she gave the 6800. Sounds like she's texting back in now.
3: Copy.

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0: 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He's not causing an issue. Advise him back in.
1: Copy.

0: 504.
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2: Fine.
0: Carburetor Central 2, man, for psychiatric with a weapon on the west side.
2: Yes.
0: 46, Adam.
3: Good.
0: 10-22-26. Yeah, psychiatric assisting medics. He got a 33-year-old male. He has a hatchet. He's suicidal.
3: Got it.
0: Two or three, Adam.
1: We'll take case number out here.
0: Two two eight two eight.
1: Over there.

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1: 122 Adam.
0: Can we get a case number for this?
1: 122 Adam, your case 22,829-22829.
0: Copy, thank you.
1: You're welcome, 644.

0: This lady is requesting a sergeant out here. If you could start 501, since this is over on the west side.
1: 501, Charlie.
2: I copy that. 261. I have a 3P tied up. I'm just logging in and go.
1: Copy. They're going to be out at 3103 Forest, Unit 105.
2: Copy.
1: 261.
0: 61.
1: Got a mail at the attack office to go.

0: 46, Adam. Medics are staging when you get there. Can you let us know when it's safe for them to go in?
1: Will do.

0: 208 out of.
1: But.
0: This way, you know your victim's going to be transported to Mercy.
1: Yeah, I got that. What's the case number out here? Can you give me one, please?
0: That case is 22,828-22828.
1: Copy.

0: I've got three. I'll get the computer thing later. That was 3103 for us, correct?
1: That's correct. Unit 105.
0: 105, copy.

0: 503.
1: Who
0: are the officers that are at that forest address? Who can call?

0: Looks like one is Officer Wadley. It looks like he'll be staying over on our watch.
1: Yeah.

0: 501 Charlie. Couple things. Would you be able to send someone up to Mercy just to give us a status of this pedestrian? And also, city yards, see if they could bring out a barricade and place it at 16th and Washington. We can adjust it from there.
1: Copy. 240 Adam.
2: 40 Adam.
1: Have you go up to Mercy and get a status on the victim of this hit and run?
2: Copy, is the victim en route?
1: Yeah, it looks like the transport arrived there about 3 minutes ago.
2: Copy, thanks, I'll be enough.
3: 208 Adam, our info is attached to the trip as well.
1: 40 Adam.
4: 46 Adam, you can have medics come up.
1: Copy.

0: 36 Adam, DP.
1: 36 Adam.
0: This is all verbal. We advise. In service.

0: 22, Adam.
1: Alright.
0: 224, Adam. Wolf car is Southeast 30th and East ML King. Southeast 30th and East ML King on a dispute. Here to meet with Dale. He's with the construction crew. They're going to be working just east of here, about a half a mile. They said you're able to drive back there. They have a subject that drove through the construction area and got stuck. They have had recent thefts and the male is arguing with them.
2: Copy from Delaware University.

0: Peter Ryan.
1: Go ahead.
0: I'll take that trip for T22 out of him closer.
1: Copy, 24 out of here.
0: Jane for 22 out of him.

0: to 24 hours.
1: 24, Adam.
0: I'll take that for 22, Adam.
1: Okay, 22, Adam, you're in.
2: Copy, thank you.

0: to 46 Adam.
1: 46 Adam.
0: Medics are transporting this guy, assisted by 45 Adam. And then, do you want us to go clear up the suspicious on Douglas, or we can do anything?
1: If you would, I appreciate it.
0: Okay.

0: 261. Got the one from the TAC office. 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
1: 122, Adam. Are you going to need the services of the wagon up there?
2: We are not, but we appreciate it.
1: 61, I'll show you in route.
0: Thank you.
1: It is 22,828, 228, 28.
0: I'm not, can we tell you this, sister?
1: Copy.

0: Joey Adam.
1: Dean Adam.
0: I have a gentleman tell me that the morning call of the school bus is coming right through here. You want to call them and tell them, you know, they won't be able to come here through here for a while?
1: We'll give them a call.
0: Thank you. 240 Adam.
1: 40 Adam.
2: Can you have whichever supervisor's in charge of this accident and call me?
1: Yes, 501 Charlie.
0: 501 will call.

0: to 46 Adam. You see him?
1: 46 Adam.
0: This guy's GOA. We'll be telling you from that, and we can take the trespass on Carpenter.
1: Copy, thank you.

0: 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They called back to cancel your in.
1: Right.

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1: Can you trip Iden up to Mercy for photographs? Meet with 240.
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0: 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You need photographs, cases 228-28. 228-28.

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0: Both cars make the family dollar, 3720 East 14th. 3720 East 14th on a commercial alarm called in by Everon. 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
1: 22 Adam, I'll be
0: Copy, 25 Adam, you're in.

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0: Hey, can you have the traffic officer that's working this give my cell phone a call? 515-490-0609.
1: 471.
0: Right.
1: Are you able to give 240 Adam a call? He's at that mercy. I've got his number when you're ready to copy.
0: Go ahead.
1: 515-490-0609.

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0: 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I rolled 10-8.
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0: You can clear us assisted with the stuff on this. We'll be in service.
1: Copy another. 5427 Aurora on an LMV meet with Tamara. She'll be in a gray Nissan. She said her vehicle was stolen this morning. She hasn't made a report. She has some sort of app that she followed it to this location and found the vehicle. Unknown if it's occupied.
0: Got it.

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1: I get Croteau in the 500 block of 3rd for a Chevy Malibu.
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1: 731.

0: You're fine, Adam.
1: Fine, Adam.
0: I'll take the suspicious vehicle, Marby.
1: Copy. T-45, Adam.
2: T-45, Adam, go ahead.
1: 331 East Jackson, speed assist for P. Hill. They're out with a gray Nissan Maxima, Clean Ocean Charles 978. See if you can make contact with the RO Isabella. See who's supposed to have the vehicle or if it's been stolen.
2: Copy and route. You can also clear that stray trip in the 44 UTL.
1: Copy, thank you.

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1: 225 Adam.
0: 1810 Hull. 1810 Hull, 1.5 dispute. Meet with Brian in a black Jeep Cherokee.
1: Copy.
2: 22 IGP.
0: 22 Adam.
2: Call equipment. I'm down the street. I'll take that, sir.
0: 25 Adam.
1: Everything.

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0: How do you get dispatch over channel, please?
1: Channel 3.

0: Go ahead.
1: Can you go meet with Crow? They're out with that vehicle.
0: I'm on an impound now, but they need me to be somewhere else for a minute. Where are they at?
1: They're in the 500 block of 3rd. You said with Malibu, right?
0: Yeah, that's where I'm at.
1: Well, that's where they're saying they're at.
0: I'm north of Grand on 3rd Street on the east curb.

0: 222.
1: Oh, you got him.
0: Is Brian supposed to be at this recycling place, or I'm not seeing anybody over here?
1: We'll give him a call.
2: M28, maybe you could tell them that I'm north of the Civic Center Court Apartments. They should know where that's at.

0: 245 Adam.
1: 45 Adam.
0: Hey, can you check with that other agency, see if there's a number that my individual here would be able to contact them at? Speak to them about whatever situation they got going on?
1: Yeah, it'll be Polk County Dispatch, 286-3333.
0: Copy that, thank you.
1: 22 Adam, he should be coming around. Attention West Side cars, we got a report of a reckless driver, ML King and Hickman, ML King and Hickman, last seen southbound on ML King, the white Lexus sedan, Queen Union Whiskey 027, in and out of lanes, at one point we're in the wrong lane of travel, driving erratically, 471.
2: Q08,
1: Adam. Did you guys copy that erratic driver? Sounds like they're heading your guys' way from ML King and Hickman southbound and in all over the road. It's a white Lexus sedan, just so you guys are aware.
2: Copy that.

0: 328, Adam.
1: 328, Adam.
0: 25, Adam. 28, Adam. Make the quick trip. 2945 East Uni. 2945 East Uni on a person down to a silver Dodge sedan occupied by a female in the driver's seat slumped over the wheel. She's going to be in the QT parking lot that's facing Walgreens. Caller thought maybe she was overdosing. They couldn't tell if she was breathing.
2: Copy.
1: 28, copy from the station.
0: Adam.
2: She's fine. I would just check on her.
0: Copy. 25 and 28, Adam, you're in.
1: Copy. Thanks, 21.
0: 222, Adam.
3: Good.
0: Well, it sounds like you need to go to the Hole and Dixon side of the intersection there. He called back and said.
3: Yep, I'm sitting here with my lights on.

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2: Do we have a case number, please?
1: 3, Adam, your case 22,831-22831.
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0: 833.5 East University. 833.5 East University on half dispute. I'm going to meet with Freddie. There's a white van with a black male driver that almost hit the caller's daughters, then got out of his vehicle to try to fight the caller. I believe he's going to be gone now.
1: Probably.

0: 46 Adam. Make the QT, 614 Uni, 614 Uni on the dispute over trespass. Hey, what's Matt, the manager, is having issues with a black female, black hat, gray shirt, black leggings. She's by the bus stop on 6th, keeps coming back into the store.
1: Okay.
0: 22, Adam, you go to channel 3, please.

0: 210, Adam.
1: 210, Adam.
0: Can you make the easy go 27, 23 grand on the theft report? Meet with the clerk.

0: Que eu vá dar um bebê.
1: Try that.
0: The van's going to be GOA, and for the mental lab, the sobering center, do they want officers or just mobile crisis?
1: Looks like maybe just MC for some resources.
0: Copy tonight.
1: Other car in there.
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1: Channel 3.

0: any District 4 car that can brake and assist. 42 Adam on a welfare check, 1101 Crocker.
1: Adam, what are the details?
0: I'd be checking on a Desiree Schooler. Looks like she's a 60-year-old female. Call her the sister in Dubuque. She hasn't heard from her since Friday. Does have several health and mental health issues. She lives here by herself. Call her said that the phone's been off for 11 hours. She can no longer see her location. She spoke with one of Desiree's friends who hasn't had contact with her either.
1: Copy, I'll start heading that way. I'll advise when I get there.
0: Copy, thank you. We 1101 Crocker, Unit 821.

0: 235, Adam.
1: 35, Adam.
0: Can I get a case number in Croteau for an SUV, heavy front end damage?
1: Case will be 22,832-22832. Is that going to be for a private?
0: Yes, ma'am, will be private. Thank you.

0: 205 Adams.
1: Hi, madam.
0: Romeo on 42 Adams, Wolf there until he advises. I'm pretty close.
1: Copy, thank you.
2: Adam.
1: 24 Adam. Have you a start for a PI? Medics are not responding. They're denying rescue at this time. The I-235 westbound off-ramp from Guthrie. I-235 westbound off-ramp in Guthrie. Have a 2004 Ford Windstar versus a white truck. Do you have a male complaining of chest pain but refusing rescue?
2: Copy.
1: Southside cars, medics are responding, 433 East Phillip, 8 o'clock.
2: An adult male that said he's busy, he's requesting medics. I'm in the alley next to the TTX.
1: Copy.

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1: 225 Adam.
0: Have you checked the 4,000 block of East Ovid?
1: Right.
0: 4,000 block of East Ovid on a Parker. So a white truck parked on the wrong side of the road. Right. Caller said he was told it was an insurance adjuster doing something at a house, but he doesn't believe that.
1: Traffic.
0: West Side Car is a report of a reckless driver last seen the 5.4 I-235 eastbound via white Volkswagen Nora Boy Frank 832 all over the road in and out of traffic. 803. West Side Car is medics are responding 1611 27th, 803.

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1: MC2,
0: heavy make this Sobering Center, 1914 Carpenter. 1914 Carpenter. Staff's a caller. They're with a female that's not from the state. She's requesting your assistance for resources.
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0: Yes, ma'am.
1: 482 Adam.
2: Two 42 Adam, just let me know. I'm in the elevator.
1: Copy.

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0: 242, Adam. The 8.5 I-235 westbound, 8.5 I-235 westbound. A white male wearing work clothes that's sitting on the rails facing a freeway on the river bridge.
1: Copy.
2: 210, Adam, BP.
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2: I advised, and she is requesting extra patrol at the overnight hours tonight.
0: Copy. 10, Adam. Copy another.
2: Go ahead.
0: 205, Adam. Smoke car, 1310 23rd Street. 1310 23rd Street on a neighborhood dispute. Meet with Austin. Said he was threatened by a female down the street who has a bucket in her hands. Problem half is a Hispanic female, a white and blue shirt and tight. She's flipping him off. He doesn't feel safe and doesn't feel like anyone will protect him.
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1: DOT
0: was talking about that fellow with chest pain. We still not need to send medics.
1: I still haven't made it there. I'm going to be pulling off in a minute.
0: Copy. They had just called into here wanting an ambulance for him, but we spoke with him and he was denying any medics. I just want to double check.
1: I'll advise.

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0: Heavy make 3042 Easton, 3042 Easton Boulevard on an LMV report. You're going to meet with Brian. Said his son's friend took the car overnight. We have a tracker on it, and it's showing in Keokuk.
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1: 28 Adam.
0: Did staff from this building call, or is this a crime alert?

0: invite. 24, Adam.
1: He's now requesting medics. Get them started, please.
0: Copy.
2: T-47, Adam.
0: Standby. 28, Adam. It was just another resident, I believe, in the building that saw this fella there.
3: Copy. You can clear checks, okay.
0: Hey, 47, Adam.
2: Spoke with one guy, works for the DOT, that was near the bridge on East 9th, but other than that, I haven't seen anything. You want to check with the other car?
0: 42, Adam.
1: 242, Adam. Same traffic here. I haven't seen him.
0: 47, Adam.
2: Copy and clear.
0: Copy.
4: 203, Adam, DP.
0: 203, Adam.
4: 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Stolen and the recovered LMB, Lenser has them, will be in service.
0: Copy.

0: 2212.
1: You gotta contact City Yards and figure out what's going on. You can put me on that accident. Is that male still causing issues? Is he still there?
0: He is. I've got 25 of them available. You want me to start her that way?
1: Adam. Case number, please, and I'll call the patrol for a pickup truck with heavy front end damage and then a minivan with side damage.
0: They're both privates. Adam, your case, 22833-22833.
2: Copy. 22,
0: Adam.
2: Good.
0: I've got 25 of them available. Do you want her to start that way?

0: 22, Adam.
1: Good.
0: Sounds like the male half's calling in, too. His name is Christopher.
2: Copy.

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1: 21, Adam.
0: Case number for LMV.
1: Adam, your case. 22,834, 22834.
0: Copy, thank you.
1: You're welcome, 828.

Several cars broadcast a suspicious person with a weapon. It's from 1800 Grand. There was a white male, 6'1", blue hooded sweatshirt, tan pants. He was last seen westbound on Grand, flashed a kitchen knife at three of the students that were in the student parking lot. Nobody wants to meet at the student parking lot. They just want to be on the lookout for this guy. Okay, he's a white male, 6'1", blue hooded sweatshirt, tan pants, last seen westbound on Grand Avenue with a kitchen knife. Broadcast time's 8:30.

Central card broadcast for Reckless Driver, 1900 block I-235. It's going to be a blue Kia Rio. I will play Queen Nor Henry 315 all over the road. Last seen westbound. Got off at the MLK exit. Broadcast time 8:30.

0: 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We advise, 410-8.
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2: 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PDA, it's blue Honda and yellow cab.
1: Okay.

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1: 35 Adam.
0: Accident case and a bunch of tickets. Are we 10-8?
1: 832.
2: Sixty-two thirty-nine Southeast Fifth
1: on the vandalism report. Meet with Tia, the manager. She said a contractor pushed a tree into a garage.
2: Copy.

two or three, Adam. 34, 51 grand on suspicious activity. 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She's going to be waiting outside. So there's possibly a teenage female that's been screaming in a third or fourth floor apartment for the last 45 minutes.

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0: 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This is all going to be over a mirror that folds back. 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
1: Copy.

0: 504.
1: Do you have a downtown foot patrol today?
0: I believe 4968 is.
1: And we can send that suspicious person trip to see if he's available.
0: 4968.
2: Show me out at Coles Commons, 313 Walnut, on a person down. I'll leave medics. He's too drunk for jail.
0: Copy, we'll get him started that way.

0: 501 Charlie.
1: It's 501 Charlie.
0: Can you send me the phone number for that ME's office?
1: Yeah, we'll get it to you.
0: Can you document that MLK is open in all directions and the city can pick up the barricades?
1: Copy.
2: 228 Adam.
1: 28 Adam.
2: Can I get Crow for a cargo express van? No keys.
1: Is this an impound?
2: Yes, ma'am.

0: 205, Adam.
1: Go ahead.
0: This is 210, Adam. 2730 59th Street on a domestic. Crime alert caller says a female threw a phone at her 13-year-old daughter's face. Caller thinks DHS should be here involved as well.
2: Yeah.
0: Downtown cars, medics are responding, 300 East Broad. We'll advise at 844. 45, Adam.
3: Sorry about that. Can you show me out on the suspicious person? 501 is out here. Excuse me, 504 is out here with me.
0: Copy. I'll show you both on it.

0: 650.
1: 650.
0: You can throw me on that suspicious set first in court.
1: Copy.
2: 245 Adam, you can.
1: 45 Adam.
2: We'll get that individual on his way. We'll be in service.
1: Copy. 650.
0: 650.
1: 45 Adam and 504, just BP from that. Downtown car is at these responding 1054 16th Street, 850.
3: 4968.
1: 4968.
3: I think he sold up just enough for jail. Need a wagon for mail.
1: 261.
4: 61.
1: DJ at Cowles Commons, 313 Walnut for a mail to go.
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1: The east side car is like a break for a domestic site at a Motel 6, 4940 East 14th.
0: Could you give me my trip number, please?
1: CT is in Tom, 260-145-494.
0: Thank you.
1: You're welcome. 502 Charlie.
2: Five or two, can you borrow?

0: 45, Adam.
1: I just saw their location. 245, Adam.
0: 247, Adam.
2: Go ahead.
0: Both cars, Southeast 6th and Hartford. Southeast 6th and Hartford on an assault that just occurred. A black female that was assaulted has facial injuries, seems disoriented, unknown on weapons. Caller says she's outside near this area. Caller passed by her. She's a black female, orange hair, dark hooded sweatshirt, unknown description for the suspect.
1: Copy. 45, Adam, copy route.
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0: 35, Adam.
2: Need a car east side for the domestic fight.
0: I do. 242, Adam.
2: It's off. I can start heading that way.
0: Adam, make the Motel 6, 4940 East 14th, 4940 East 14th, room 217 on a domestic site. A guest called the front desk, told them they were yelling, slamming doors and screaming and hitting the walls, unknown on weapons.
1: Copy. 42, Adam, copy.

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0: Copy. Any downtown car that can break and assist 240 Adam on a welfare check, 13th and Locust?
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0: Be advised out here, it was just a young juvenile temper tantrum. We'll be in service.
1: Six oh six.
2: Hey, can you show me how to service that client, PD?
1: Copy.

0: 247 Adam. Is it just the one call?
1: Yes.
0: Copy. I'm driving around, I'm not seeing anything.
1: Adam.
2: Adam, same traffic. I'm going to check with 650.
1: 650.
3: Nothing matching that. I'm here. Two people walking, they seem to be friends. Sorry, go UTL.
1: Copy, all cars back in, UTL.
2: Adam, copy.

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1: Ready.
0: There's a person named Cahaba Baral that 471 asked to come down there. He's there.
1: Okay, we'll take a look.
2: 472, I'm here on Talk with him.
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0: 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I'm Jimmy.
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0: 2, 40 Adam, BP.
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0: Well, this lady was just trying to pay for parking without a car. 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
0: And you go ahead and show me back out at 15th and Locust. She says she's sick, so now she wants to talk again.
1: Copy, 15th and Locust. Copy, I'll show you on it. 40 Adam, you want me to start MC that way, or care?

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1: K-35 Adam, DP.
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2: The actual room was going to be 118, spoke female half here. She said that it was just verbal, and the male half's already left. She doesn't need her help. Won't be back in.
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1: 8 Adam.
0: You want me to take that case on the 21st? It looks like midnight's been making my case.
1: Copy, I'll show you on it, thank you.
0: Copy.
1: It's 230, Adam.
2: Go ahead.
1: 236, Adam. Both cars, 1718 Frazier, 1718 Frazier on an assault that just occurred. He was Harley, so there's a white female, black shirt, blue jeans with a belt named Megan. No weapon. She attacked the caller's boyfriend and tried to attack the caller. She's having some sort of mental crisis. MC2.
3: Copy.
2: MC2.
1: Have you assist officers on this assault just occurred? 1718 Frazier. Have a female that's having a mental crisis.
2: Copy.
0: 240 on MVP.
1: 40 on.
0: Well, we'll see how long this advisal works, but we advise again. We'll be sending.
1: Copy. T-34, Adam. Southeast 14th and Deal. Southeast 14th and Deal on a two-car PDA. They've moved to the Maverick lot. It'll be a Jeep Grand Cherokee and Chevy Silverado.
0: Copy.

0: for trespass and theft fifth, and case number is attached in your trip notes.
1: 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I'm up here, and she's already left the quick trip and headed westbound, so we can check the area for her.
0: 21, Adam.
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0: 21, Adam.
1: Two twenty-five, Adam.
0: Both cars make the quick trip, 1424 East Euclid. 1424 East Euclid. On a wanted, meet with a clerk. They have a Hispanic female named Catherine that's previously been trespassed. She's on the side of the building near the gas pumps, refusing to leave. It looks like there's active charges inside.

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0: 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And I'll take this after 4.
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0: 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I just got my computer up and working and got a picture of her. She was northbound, coming up to Madison on 14th.
1: 25 Adam, 21 Adam, direct.
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0: 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We'll all be 10-8.
1: Copy. MC2.
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1: T21 Adam.
0: 21 Adam.
1: Did we ever get a description of what Catherine was wearing?
0: No, I don't see one here on the trip. I'm 35 Adam.
1: Young.
0: Yeah, but I know what color shirt and pants she had on at all.
1: I think she had jeans on, and then she had like a do-rag overhead and a large backpack or a purse, large purse.
0: 21 Adam, 25 Adam.
2: 25 Adam.
0: 25 Adam.
2: I've got her in custody north of Aurora on East 14th on the west side of the road.
0: Copy, 21 Adam.
1: Copy.
3: 208 Adam.
0: 8 Adam.
3: I'm here. I can't find anybody here. Can you call her?
0: Copy.

0: ripeto.
1: Ciao Nalo. Thanks.
2: 9:23.
1: 30 Adam. 36 Adam. Return trip 17-18 Fraser. 1718 Frazier. There's a lot of background. The caller said to get the police back out here, and then the phone went dead.

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1: 210, Adam.
0: Can you make Woodlawn Elementary 4000 Lower Beaver? 4000 Lower Beaver. Meet with Beverly in the office. She's got some information on some pornography that they have.
1: Oh, yeah.
0: $25, Adam.
2: We'll take the wagon for a female going to County Illinois in all these parking lots.
0: $261. When you're done at County, you'll have a female to go at the all these parking lots on E-14th.
1: Got it.

0: 205 Adam.
1: Yes, sir.
0: 205 Adam. Can I have a case number, please? 205 Adam, your case 22,837-22837. Okay, thank you.
1: You're welcome.

0: T-61. We booked this one at County. We're in. Where are we going next?
1: Female to pick up at the Aldi on East 14th.
0: Okay, be there in a minute.

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1: 34 Adam.
0: Drums exchange, Timmy.
1: Copy another.
2: Go ahead.
1: Okay, check on a Parker, 5119 Southeast 26th Court. 5119 Southeast 26th Court. Be on a silver Nissan that's been there for 3 days in the fire lane. Paul William Charles, 146.
3: $497.
4: I can take that for him.
1: Copy 34, Adam, you're in.
4: Thank you.
2: Copy.
0: Thank you.

0: Jillian.
1: Hey, Adam.
0: I'll just go ahead and give me a case number of criminal mischief. It's kind of in the border between civil and criminal, I think, so I'll scratch out a quick case.
1: 22,839, 22839. 203, Adam.
0: All right.
1: Let me make the McDonald's 601 Uni, 601 University, on a dispute. They have people on the north end of the building that are asking people for money as they go through the drive thru.
0: Got
1: it. 240, Adam.
0: 240, Adam.
1: 242, Adam.
2: Good.
1: Both cars, 23 East Jackson. 23 East Jackson on a dispute over trespass. Meet with Lynichelle. So there's a Cornelius Hennings Jr. that's here trespassing. The black male with a tan sweater with SpongeBob on the back, with a white polo shirt and gray jeans.
0: Got it.

0: Westside Paramedics are responding. 900 Polk Boulevard, 942-61.
1: Sorry about that. I wasn't trying to interrupt. Just letting you know we got this gal from Aldi's in Rapid County.
0: Copy, 942.

0: 330 Adam DP.
1: 30 Adam.
0: The bomb have a couple. I happen to get a ride from a kind-hearted gentleman named LaQuinn who offered a ride to somewhere else. It's just by 5-3 and 34 officers.
1: Tell me.

0: you, 10 Adam.
1: 10 Adam.
0: Take a case number.
1: Ten Adam, case will be 22,840-22840.
0: Thank you.
1: You're welcome. Downtown Cars, medics responding, 400 2nd Avenue, 947.

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1: Go ahead.
0: I sent you a phone message.
1: Copy.
2: Say 24.
0: 24, Adam.
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0: 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We're not getting an answer at the door.
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0: Blinzer, just wanted to let you know that Keokuk located that vehicle from the LMV.
1: Got it. Thank you.
2: 36, Adam, traffic.
0: 36, Adam.
2: Southeast 9th and McKinley. Temp tag, Adam, George, Adam, 9644, Black Kia, all those.
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1: You can clear me with a sub, and then I can take that report.
0: Copy. Thank you.
2: 203 Adam.
0: 3 Adam.
2: Hey, can we get the wagon for an aggravated female, please?
0: They're dropping off at county. I'll get them when they come in.
2: Copy.
0: 221. 2401 East 8th at Azria Health on an assault report. Meet with a staff member, Dirk. Member of resident that's reporting assault or abuse from a CNA that used to work there.
3: Gavin.
0: Eastside car is Lennox responding 3927 16 1003.
3: 261. 61. We're leaving the jail now, dropped one off. Where are we going next?
0: And an aggravated female at the 6th and Uni McDonald's.
3: Got it.
0: Thirty-five, Adam.
4: Get the post office off of East McKinley with a black Suburban. No plates, looks like one. All guys.
0: Copy. Traffic, Southeast 5th and McKinley at the post office.

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0: He's just by 36, Adam, with a warning. I'll be back in.
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0: 501.
1: 501.
0: Permission to hold a mental suspicious activity in the Vandals report all at the time.
1: That's fine, you can hold them. If you want to put my trip back on the screen, I can assist on that mental if MC is available.
0: They are. I also have 8 out of them. I'm going to send them with you.
1: Yeah, that'd be fine.
0: 208 out of them.
2: What?
0: I'll be assist 501 and MC2. MC2, 501, and 8 Adam, 1611, 27th, number 123. VA staff there at Ramsey Home, they have a 74-year-old female who's upset, has dementia, is in the memory care unit and wants to leave AMA, and is very aggressive. They've locked all the exits. They'd like her taken in for a psych eval.
1: Copy.
0: And 501, is it okay to hold that bird now that it's over the time?
1: Yep, that's fine. First available.
0: Copy.

0: 261.
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0: We picked up our gal at McDonald's, and we're going to head to 24. Adam, does he need us?
1: 224, Adam. Two twenty-four, Adam. Officer Ehlers.
2: Go ahead.
1: Did you need the wagon?
2: I will eventually, yes.
1: All right. 261, I'll put you on it.
0: Got it.

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1: Go on.
0: Can I have my truck number, please?
1: T as in Tom, 26014-5536.
0: Is that 36 in the background? Sorry.
1: Yes, 36. T26014-5536.
0: Got me. Thank you.
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1: 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T10 Adam, I'll have you make this verb report that's over the time. 3927 Ingersoll number 302. Meet with Monica.

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1: 228, Adam. 228, Adam. 1348 East Euclid. 1348 East Euclid. At the Beacon's Woman Shelter on an illegal dumping report, meet with Tammy.
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2: Right.
1: Yes, it's 235 out on the cell phone, Sam and Peyton, not 33 on the traffic stop.
0: Yeah, okay.

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1: 471.
0: Can I get a tow for an impound on a Nissan?
1: Copy. Force
0: 21,
1: is it a Nissan sedan?
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1: Copy.
2: Two 21 Adam. 221 Adam. Servant advisor, they just need a key number for their report, and they can take that to speed update.
1: Copy.

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1: Yeah, I'll put it in the trip notes, sir. It's from this morning's case.
0: Okay, 94, it's from this morning's case.
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1: Five oh one Charlie. 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
0: 1361 York. 1361 York on a mental issue. Meeting with Quayla here. He says that there's somebody on his porch harassing him. We have a long mental history here. He says this person on his porch is constantly harassing him, but he doesn't know what they look like or anything other than a black male.
1: Copy.

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1: Copy.

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0: Another advisor and phone number for the documentation, Beckett.
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0: 28/11 E37 on a dumping report. There's a male that lives across the street here that took a bunch of tree limbs from his house and dumped them at 28/19 E37.
1: Copy.

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0: 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I'll be back in.
1: Copy.

0: 501. Permission to continue to hold suspicious activity of vandalism report and a private report.
1: Copy, that's fine. If you want to show me assisted, you can send me that, whatever the oldest is.
0: Copy.
2: Adam.
0: Unit calling.
2: 210 Adam. I need a case number.
0: Two two eight four four, 22844.

0: 246 Adam. Robert D. Ray in center. Robert D. Ray in center for vandalism in progress. Caller says near the pagoda, they can see a male and a female spray painting the bridge.
1: Copy. I'm a one man currently. Can I have 47M to look me on this?
0: Are you a one man for the rest of the day?
1: Yes.
0: Okay. 247 Adam.
2: I'm direct.

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1: 94.
0: Are you needing me at 19th in Washington?
1: No, 471 didn't want the address over the air. If you need the address, call in.
0: Copy. Your vehicle.

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0: I'm working with zoning, and will you put me, I'm underneath the university bridge up in the girders up here. I'm on the east side of the river. If you come off of E6 down the bike, or down Old River, East Riverside Drive, down the bike trail under the bridge, I'm kind of back in here, just so you know. I've got three homeless people, a couple of them aren't very happy with me and not following many orders. I'm good right now, but in case you need to know where exactly where I'm at.
1: Okay, so under the bridge, is that what you said, off of E6?
0: I'm up in the girders, up underneath the bridge, up on the university. Here's camp up here. Got a couple non-compliant homeless people here that just, I want you to know exactly where I'm at, just in case it escalates.
1: Copy.

0: 650.
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0: There's a male wearing a white t-shirt, backpack, jeans, company with two other males, red shirt, brown shirt, hanging right there on the sidewalk.
1: 246, Adam. And 247, Adam.
2: Your family's with me,
1: go ahead. All right, we got a description. We have three males. One's wearing a red shirt, one has a white shirt with a backpack, and one has a brown shirt.
2: Copy. 501, Charlie.
1: Go ahead.
2: I probably need another car on this trip. Could you see if 8 Adam could be able to assist me?
1: Yes, 208 Adam.
2: All I got caught was assist. What does he mean?
1: He's on a suspicious activity trip where there's somebody broke into a vacant apartment. There's two people in there, possibly.
2: Okay, yeah, where's he at?
1: He's going to be at 1617 9th Street, Unit 6.
2: Yeah, I just rolled this Tawana back. I never made it.
1: Copy.

0: 497.
1: Can I even chase number, please?
0: Case 22845,
2: 22845.
1: Copy that, Chief.
2: 246
0: out. Go ahead.
2: Does the witness want to meet on this?
0: I don't believe so. Stand by.
3: 622, can you
0: put
3: me out, Walters?
0: Copy.

0: 5229.
1: Go ahead.
0: 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And I will be calling up for language line.
1: Copy.

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0: Well, we called the caller back. I believe that the three kids that had backpacks, red shirt, white shirt, brown shirt, are the ones that called it in. They said they saw a male in a yellow shirt with a female spray painting the bridge.
1: Copy. Yeah, we're adding some notes. We talked to several individuals. They're actually doing the opposite. They're cleaning up graffiti.
0: Copy.

0: 246M.
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1: Having.

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0: 210 on them.
1: Yeah.
0: Advise on another 2534 Madison. 2534 Madison. On a China, caller said caller saw two to three-year-old children playing in the street. They ran into this house. Caller isn't sure if there's any parents around. There was not an adult outside with them.

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1: Hi, Madam.
0: 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Does 10 Adam want another car?
1: 10 Adam.
2: No, I'll be fine.
1: All right, 205 Adam, I'll push in.
0: All right, I'll take the mental and a buzz.
1: Copy.

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0: We were assisted by the wagon with the rest, and I have to place some property. We'll be in service.
1: Copy.

0: 5229. Go ahead. This case is actually going to be a lost recorder, and then will you pull me a case number?
1: Two two eight four six.
0: Copy, thank you.
1: You're welcome. 617.
2: Good.
1: Just checking on you there.
2: Appreciate it. Everybody's moved along now. We're just cleaning up. I'm good. Appreciate it. Thank you.
1: Copy.

0: 221 Adam.
1: Thirty-four Hubble
0: on a runaway report. Missing is a 17-year-old seen about a week or two ago.
1: Got it.
2: Five Adam. I see the updated notes. Can you ask Mom what this girl's wearing? Disregard, I see the update.
0: Copy. Two of them, Adam. Do you want another car?
2: If one frees up.
0: I have the two-man in.
3: 22 on it. Single King, Clark,
0: Alright, 622, I'll put you on it.

0: And 622, you're going to be looking for a light-skinned female that has black hair, red sweater, blue jeans. She took off running towards Adams and went into the wooded area from 2610 Adams.
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1: Copy.

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1: Who's that?

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0: 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Mileage is 919.
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0: 23 East Jackson, 23 East Jackson on a threat report. Meet with Michelle.
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0: 236, Adam.
2: Go ahead, Michael.
0: Both cars, 1907 Army Post, 1907 Army Post at Casey's, unintoxicated. Female here, she's a white female in her 20s, has their care, going to be in a silver Tahoe with a plate of George Union, Union 825. She's intoxicated and keeps asking people for rides.

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1: Go ahead.
3: Never mind.
1: Copy.

0: 210 Adam VP.
1: 210 Adam.
0: They're okay and they're supervised.
1: Copy.

0: 225 Adam, easy.
1: Go ahead.
0: I added some comments. I advised Terrell being serviced.
1: Copy.
2: Adam.
1: Go ahead.
2: Yeah, if we go,
1: we're on this. Can you repeat that?
2: Was staff or caller on this?
1: Yes, staff the caller.
2: Okay, thank you.

0: Juliet, Adam.
1: Hey, Adam.
0: Silver Crown Mission, please.
1: Do you need a case number, sir? I think you cut yourself off.
0: Case number for Crown Mission, please.
1: 22847, 22847.
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1: Go ahead.
2: You want to give that caller a call back because the staff here at this case, he said they never called us. I'm thinking maybe it's the one on Indianola.
1: Copy.

0: 235, I don't think he was this address.
1: Copy, I guess we'll be UTL. This is St. Casey's that called.
0: Copy.

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0: 918 Southeast 11th, 918 Southeast 11th at Ellipsis on a half a dispute. Meet with Bobby Joe Herrings.
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0: 46 Adam, I'll have you make 2923 Southwest 9th, 2923 Southwest 9th at Quick Wash on a Vandals Report. Meet with Jane.
1: Got it.

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0: 622 DP.
1: 622.
0: We've been fine. Her mom's going to call back. She'll come back, make a runner report tonight.
1: Copy.

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0: 225 Adam.
2: 225
0: Adam. Both cars, 1535 East Court. 1535 East Court Avenue on an assault that just occurred. Caller said there's a male by the name of Rito that's down on the ground after being assaulted.
1: Goes.
0: 210 Adam.
1: 210 Adam.
0: 3650 Cottage Grove. 3650 Cottage Grove on a fraud report. Go to the west door and meet with Tom.
1: Alright.
0: 22 Adam.
3: Go ahead.
0: 2849 East Euclid, 2849 East Euclid. At Casey's on a threat report, meet with Janet in a blue Chevy Equinox in the handicapped parking spot just north of the lot. Said her roommate's threatening her because she won't take her to Missouri to get some marijuana.
3: 25
0: Adam.
2: 225 Adam.
0: And 28 Adam.
1: 28 Adam.
0: Have an update here. The suspect's going to be inside the house named Isaiah Torres. Our caller is Vanessa, who was not on scene, but her sister Melissa will be there and probably deny anything that happened.
2: Copy.
0: West Side Cars, Max 320, 2916, 30th, I'll advise 1150.
3: 246 Adam.
0: Go ahead.
3: Can you get one of you guys in 40, please?
0: Yep, 40.

0: Yes, I'm Eugene.
1: Pair 5.
0: Be positive, assistant. We're 10.
1: Copy.
2: Two forty, Adam. I'll take that suspicious of my beaten advice.
1: Copy.

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1: Case 22849, 22849.
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1: Go ahead.
0: Jeanette wants to cancel. We'll show you back in.
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0: Do 28 out of VP.
1: 28 out of.
0: No visual injuries. No one wants to be a victim to assault. Advise, turn.
1: 11:58.
2: Twenty-two Adam. You have a meal open.
1: I'll show you.
3: Twenty-five Adam.
1: 2200 block of East Euclid. 2200 block of East Euclid. On a two-car PDA and a black Nissan, a silver Ford Escape involved.

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0: 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Can you call him back for me? Let him know I'm at the address, the halfway house.
1: Okay.
2: This is gonna check. Okay, we're still together. We'll take the dispute in 33.
1: Copy. Thank you.

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1: Tier 5.
0: Can you please show us on the launch?
1: Copy. T10, Adam.
2: Hey, Adam.
1: He claims he is there, and he's stepping out.
2: Thank you much.
1: MC2.
3: MC2.
1: I'm going to send you a phone message.
3: Copy.
0: 242, Adam.
1: 42, Adam.
0: Hey, can you call these guys back and let them know I'm out here at the west main entrance? The gate's not, nobody's buzzing me in.
1: Copy.

0: Me too, Adam. She's on her way out.
1: Yeah, good morning.
0: Adam.
1: Yeah, case number, please.
0: 46, Adam, your case, 22,850, 22850.
1: Copy, thanks.

0: Is there anybody downtown that can break for a person down 1000 block of Southeast 14th?
1: I can go.
0: Is there anybody that can assist 510 on a person down 1000 block of Southeast 14th?
2: 240 Adam, I haven't made my trip. I'll head that way. You can disregard all advice on it.
0: Alright, 510, you can disregard. 240 Adam is going to be 1000 block of Southeast 14th. There's a male down on the west side of the road, not moving, that the caller can see, wearing an orange hat and camo clothes.
2: Gabby.

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0: I'm okay in Hickman with Queen Mary Charles 264. RL's 99, I'll take another, not 33.
1: You said Queen Nora Charles, what was the rest?
0: Queen Mary Charles 264.
1: Anybody close to MLK and Hickman? Six 22 on by the shelter, but I can start that way. Copy. 205 Adam, do I need to hold?
0: Nope, you're good.
1: Copy.

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0: Your music south, I'll take it. 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
2: Go ahead.
1: Let me make a welfare check. 1914 Carpenter at the COC. You meet with Michelle. They want mobile crisis. And then somebody called back, said there's a male standing in traffic, possibly that was just leaving here. That he was just standing in traffic. They'll have a description.
3: Copy.
4: Five Adam, DP.
1: Five Adam.
4: It was not the RO on tonight.
1: All right, 622. Dispatch animal control. Dispatch animal control. Seven.

0: turn that on.
1: Go on.
0: 68.
1: Case number 22851. 22851. You're welcome. 504.
0: Right.
1: Permission to hold a suspicious activity trip over the time?
2: Yeah, it's fine. I just drove through that one.

0: general.
1: Go on.
0: 16.
1: Case number 22851. 22851. You're welcome. 504.
0: Right.
1: Permission to hold a suspicious activity trip. How was the time?
0: Yeah, it's fine. I just drove through that 1,000 block Southeast 14th and whatever that is with GLA.
1: 240 Adam.
0: I'm direct. You can turn me back and route then to the other call.
1: Copy.
0: I think it was a suspicious vehicle, Toy Sherman.
1: Copy.

0: 208 Adam DP.
1: Hey Adam.
0: Case made here. Transfer signal 4 for myself, please.
1: Sorry.

0: 501.
1: 501.
0: Just letting you know that we have an injured hawk on the board at 4715 Pleasant. All animal patrols out of service at this time. Permission to hold?
1: You can hold it.
0: 1211.
2: Five ten. You can see if Polk County Conservation can help with that hawk.
0: We'll give them a call.
2: Thank you.
0: 1211.

0: 235 Adam VP.
1: Go ahead.
0: We advise you over here to move along, and I see there's an accident. My vehicle kicked out.
1: Copy. Yeah. 205 Adam. 4405 California Drive. 4405 California Drive on the hit and run that just occurred. Caller states that a silver Subaru had a flat front tire on the left side, hopped the curb, drove through the caller's yard, and then took off eastbound on California Drive and then went north on 43rd. The car is going to be at the corner now on 43rd, still occupied. There was also several kids hanging out the window when it drove through their yard. Queen Charlie Mary 300.
2: Copy. Did they cause any property damage at all or hit their car? Or did they just want to let us know?
1: We'll have to give them a call back and ask.

0: it's going to be property damage from tearing up the yard.
1: Probably.
2: $235.
0: Go ahead.
2: Is that plate Queen Charles Mary 000?
0: They said Queen Mary Charlie 300, which 300 comes back to a silver 2018 Ford EcoSport, which they said this was a silver Subaru.

0: Morning, Travis.
1: Go ahead.
0: Hey, Jason.
1: Copy, thank you. Is there anybody using this as 28 Adam on the Prowler, 1361 York?
0: 228 Adam, I'll advise.
1: 28 Adam, it's going to be a Prowler, 1361 York, number 4. Caller is whispering, says a black male in an orange shirt and a black male in a yellow shirt are trying to get in his unit. Caller is going to be a male by the name of Quinlan.
0: Gary.
1: And 28 Adam, possibly some 96 issues here going on as well.
0: Yeah, I've already dealt with this gentleman once.

0: 510 DP.
1: 510.
0: I had a comment of advice from the service.
1: Okay, copy.

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0: Hey, can you have the 1017 come out and meet with me? This guy's car is broken down. He's working on getting it moved, having someone come out and help him get it moved, but he said it could be till 7 o'clock, so I want to chat with the caller first.
1: Copy.
0: Thank you.
1: You're welcome.

0: two or three of them.
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0: Where are we transporting the smell to Broadmont?
1: Copy.

0: Is there anybody west that can take a welfare check 3800 block of Grand?
1: Five, Adam. I haven't made my trip yet.
0: All right, 5 Adam, I'll start you back up. 3800 block of Grand, 3800 block of Grand on a welfare check on the south side of the street. There's a male in a cowboy hat and a green shirt bleeding from the arm. Caller's not sure if he needs help or not, sitting on a bench.
1: Copy.
0: Is there anybody that can assist 205 Adam?
2: 205, we are back in service.
3: 501, you can show me advised and I'll go with her.
0: Copy, I'll put you on it. Care 5.
2: Care 5.
0: I have a trip here for you. 3102 Ingersoll. 3102 Ingersoll at Cascade Clinical. Staff has a patient in mental crisis. Not violent. No weapons.
2: Copy.
0: Is there anybody west that can bring for some wires down 13th and Clark?
3: 240 Adam.
0: 240 Adam.
3: They're all right with him staying here until 7. I can slide that way if you need me.
0: I do need you. 13th and Clark. 13th and Clark between here and Norton on the sidewalk. There's some wires down.

0: 10 Adam.
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0: 236 Adam.
2: Good.
0: Both cars 5718 Southeast 31st Court. 5718 Southeast 31st Court on a residential alarm. Caller said somewhere across the street from here into the south they can hear an alarm.
1: Copy.
0: 21 Adam.
1: Okay. 21 Adam.
0: 21 Adam, I'll have you make 1365 East 15th. 1365 East 15th for an illegally parked car. We have a box truck that's in there 2 to 3 weeks. And then another vehicle parked in front of 1328 East 15th with a truck that's in there for months.
1: Got it.
3: DP. 205 Adam. You wanted absolutely nothing to do with me, so I'll be connect.
0: All right, 501, I'll pitch in as well.
4: Copy.
0: Anybody downtown, a little break for a person down at Hy-Vee for 20 Court?
3: 5 Adam, I can help.
0: All right, is there anybody else that can assist 5 Adam downtown on a person down at Hy-Vee?
5: 247 Adam.
0: 47 Adam.
5: Clear me of the case.
0: All right, 205 Adam and 247 Adam. I'll have to make a person down at Hy-Vee, meet with Hy-Vee security on the northwest corner outside. Near the Hy-Vee flower beds, there's a male who's intoxicated laying in their flower beds.
3: That'll be 31st and Grand.
5: Copy.
0: 1232.

0: 240 Adam.
1: 240 Adam.
0: Yeah, if you want to give, it's probably CenturyLink a call. It looks like it's a phone cable or a data cable of some sort. It's wrapped up around the telephone pole. It's not in the road and it's not in the sidewalk, so you can show me his checks okay for now. They'll be a little bit south of the intersection here. That's close to Clark. Mm-hmm. And you can disregard 205. I'll head downtown and help out with that call.
1: All right, 205 Adam.
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0: 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We'll be taking suspicious in the 42 next.
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1: Adam.
0: 221, Adam. 221, Adam. Both cars, 3330 East 25th, 3330 East 25th, number 132 at Stonecrest Apartments on a welfare check. Checking on Nona McNeely, a 69-year-old female, callers her caretaker agency, says that she's been in and out of the hospital and her caregiver hasn't been able to make contact with her and hasn't made any dialysis appointments either.
2: Gabby.

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0: Book Fair 7462 Meadowlands. 7462 Meadowlands Drive on a domestic fight. We have two females. They both look injured. One came out and said she was punched in the back of the head and is pregnant. Our caller is a neighbor. She can still hear them screaming.
2: Copy.
0: 504.
2: 504.
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0: Hey, I'm going to be heading to 2825 Southeast 14th Street to follow up, reference this message.
1: Copy. Go ahead.
2: Staff here advises that no one is in the hospital.
1: Copy. Both cars, I'll send you a mental trip at 1361 York number 4.

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1: 21, Adam.
0: And 24, Adam. 28, Adam was just out here on a prowler. There's some 1096 issues here.
1: Yeah, copy.

0: 230 Adam VP.
1: 230 Adam.
0: I had exchanged for them on a minor and issued one citation. I enjoy my service in a few of us available.
1: I'll show you.

0: Is there anybody downtown that can take a fight, 1201 Center?
1: Okay.
0: 510.
2: Five four, can you borrow?
0: I only have 22 Adamant and the wide and citywide.
2: Angle is this also.
0: All right, 22 Adam.
2: Two twenty-two Adam
0: and 504, 1201 Center, 1201 Center, apartment 102, building B. Resident of this property here is assaulting a crew truck driver for towing their car for being in the wrong driveway. Problem house is going to be a white male, long hair, wearing a Hawkeye baseball cap and his underwear.
2: Copy. I'm coming from East 25th and University.

0: Dispatch Animal Control. We have a stick and a bite on the board for you to take a look at.
1: Okay.

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0: Adam. My SMB, this half domestic. This is going to be a phone call. It's been holding a while. PRU is out of service.
1: Copy.
0: Go ahead.
2: Can you call and see if he's still around? There's no answer here.
0: He just called and wanted to cancel. I'll put you both in.

0: 221 Adam and 24 Adam, copy another.
1: 21 Adam, go for both.
0: Both cars, 3522 East Euclid, 3522 East Euclid, on a dispute. Meet with David, the property owner. He said there's a private utility company tearing up his yard. He called his boss, or their boss, too, who is supposedly on the way.
1: Copy.

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1: Go ahead.
0: Your trip canceled.
1: Copy.
0: Two oh eight, Adam.
1: Can you put me in from lunch, please?
0: Copy.
2: T25, Adam, BP.
0: Go ahead.
2: I went straight to voicemail. I left her a message. Hopefully, she'll call back.
0: Copy.
3: MC2DP.
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1: Alright, 504. Twenty-two Adams blocked by a train.

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0: 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I'll go ahead and back up. 504, disregard 22 Adam.
1: Copy, 22 Adam.
2: Copy, thank you. I'm back on University now. I can take that. Half domestic for 25 Adam.
1: All right, 25 Adam.
3: Copy, direct.
1: Adam, I'll have you take this half a domestic 3919 Lay, 3919 Lay, meet with Robert.
3: Copy.

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1: 501.
0: Permission to hold a domestic.
1: Yeah, I looked at it. Purse available.
0: Copy. Anybody south, they will break for a domestic sign 5515 southeast 14th.
2: I'm getting long gone. I can go in a couple minutes.
0: Copy. Is there anybody that can assist on a domestic flight, 5515 Southeast 14th?
3: 334, I'm getting logged on as well.
0: Copy.

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1: That's it. Could you just put that plate in the truck?
0: Copy. Six seventeen.

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1: 235 Adam.
0: Female would cooperate with us, neither would the male. So we'll be back and advised on this. And there's another domestic fight. We're still together.
1: Copy. I'll put you both on it. Our callers said that it's going to be 4 black males and 1 female in front of the middle building. They didn't know which one that was and hung up, so there were some people fighting.
2: Yeah. 210 Adam.
1: 210 Adam.
2: Can you see if there's a DRE officer working that I can get on Channel 3 or have him call me?
1: Is there an available DRE officer on Channel 1?
3: 486, we're all busy with the fatal.
1: Okay, 210 Adam.
2: Understood. Would you be able to swing a car over my way to deal with this vehicle that needs to be impounded?
1: 8 Adam.
4: 8 Adam.
1: Stand by. 210 Adam, where's the vehicle at this California Drive address?
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1: Okay. 8 Adam, I'll have you go to 43rd and California Drive and sit with the vehicle there. It's going to be a silver Ford EcoSport.
4: Copy that.
0: 203 Adam DP.
1: Go ahead.
0: We checked on a few in the area and they were all good. We need to be out of the station, please.
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0: Is there like a central car you could spare to go to the traffic office and get me a UA and bring it to the OWI room? We're right by the traffic cop.
1: Copy, thank you.

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0: Postcard is 1813 King, 1813 King Elemental. This is going to be a group home. The male there is paranoid and is outside yelling. Caller is staff. We'll get mobile crisis started that way. No weapons. MC2.
1: MC2.
0: I'll have you assist officers at 1813 King Avenue on a mental health issue.
2: Six of six, I'll take that for those cars.
0: All right, 33, you can go back in.
1: Sure, thank you.
3: 486.
0: 486.
3: I'll be transporting a female down to the station. To meet CSI, they're already aware. My VNA miles are going to be 92.
0: Copy.

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1: Go ahead.
0: Who is it that needs the UA?
1: 210 Adam does. He's going to be in the OWI room.
2: Adam.
1: Go ahead.
2: He'll probably beat me there, so you can just leave it in the OWI room for me. I'll find it.
1: 261.
0: Direct, no problem.
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1: Go ahead.
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3: Check with 34 Adam, but we're not seeing anything over on this side.
1: 34 Adam.
0: Yeah, same traffic.
1: I'll show everybody in.

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1: Good.
0: 36 Adam.
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0: Both cars hit you on a trip.
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0: Sounds good. 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
0: Downtown Carter's broadcast of a correction. Downtown Carter's medics are responding to Walmart, 1331 Grand, will advise at 1330.
1: Two thirty four, Adam. Transport signal 4 south.
0: I'll show you out.
3: Two ten, Adam.
0: I'm
3: headed to the station. Please do some more testing.
0: Copy.

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1: Go ahead.
0: 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Landing miles are going to be 93.
1: Copy.
2: Five oh four.
3: Do we have a case on air yet?
1: Are you ready for one?
3: Yes, please.
1: 22854, 22854.
3: Thank you.
1: You're welcome, 502.
2: Go ahead.
1: Permission to hold a neighbor dispute and a dispute over trespass both over the time.
2: Copy, hold it.

0: 208.
1: Go ahead.
0: It's in. Adam, already called for a hook.
1: Negative, are you ready for one?
0: Yes.
1: Copy.
0: What's his case number again?
1: There isn't one. There. 210, Adam, are you ready for one?
0: Yes, please.
1: 22855, 22855.

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1: Go ahead.
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0: or have we started lagging here yet?
1: They were at the station. They'll be there shortly.
2: 25 Adam.
1: 25 Adam.
2: Can I get a case number, VNCO?
1: Case 22856, 22856.
2: Got it, thank you.
3: 261.
1: Go ahead.
3: We got that kid dropped off. We're driving to 504 now.
1: Copy. Southside cars are across the reckless driver, Fluor and Park. It's going to be a black Toyota Camry, plate King William Zebra 040, headed southbound from here, swerving in and out of traffic, and has a bumper hanging off at 1335.

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1: Yeah, you can hold it.

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0: 910 E-17th Court. 910 E-17th Court on a neighborhood dispute. Meet with Juan having issues with a neighbor, Eric. Eric also called in. Or, correction, Eric called this trip in 4-1.
1: Copy your out.
2: 1337.
0: 225. Go ahead.
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1: 235 Adam.
0: Just going to check, okay. We'll be back in.
1: Copy.

0: 240 on him. Southwest 9th, 2454 Southwest 9th for Vandalism Report. Michelle, she said some kids from Lincoln that hang out here, they broke her fence and it fell onto her car. Damage it.
1: Copy.
2: Go for GP.
0: Go ahead.
2: 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We are 10-8.
0: Copy.

0: Is there anybody west that can take a theft in progress 2101 Forest?
1: Really?
0: 308.
1: We'll be in service in a second. You can hold that for us. Come from the station.
0: Copy. We don't have much information, just that it's going to be at 2101 Forest at Drake Supermarket. Our caller was hard to understand, so there's a black male trying to steal in the store now, and that's all we have.
1: Copy.

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0: Anybody east that can break for a cardiac, 4205 East Madison.
1: /321, we can go. We can read advise here.
0: All right, medics are getting started. 4205 East Madison, 4205 East Madison for a cardiac of an unknown age female that they said was not breathing, now says is breathing.
1: Copy, you're out.
0: Copy.

0: 321. She's going to be 69. Stand by. I'll see if you're still needed.
1: Copy.
0: And 321, they don't need you, so you can go back in.
1: Copy that. Thank you.
0: And I will put you on this as speed over trespass at 3720 Hubble at Hilltop Apartments. Meet the manager, Leo, there.
1: Copy that.

0: Air one.
1: Air one.
0: Could I have a case number, please?
1: 22857, 22857.
0: What are you thinking?
1: Downtown Carter's broadcast, a reckless driver at McCray Park, 1021 Davis. There's a Hyundai Sonata, or correction, a Hyundai Santa Fe racing around the park with people hanging out of the windows, unknown color, unplates at 1348.
2: Adam.
1: 210 Adam.
2: Just got the WI room, and his mom's probably going to be knocking on the front door up there. I'll come get her here in a second.
1: Copy.

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1: Can you show me on the one of that 3221 Southeast 14th?
0: Do you need another car?
1: Yeah.
0: Copy, 332?
1: Not 33.
2: 3332
0: direct, what's at the highway 3221 Southeast 14th, that's not 33.
2: Copy.

0: So wait, then we did call for Crow Toker.
1: That's correct.
0: Thank you.
1: Three, you can just burn my back up. 3:32.
2: Direct me here.

0: 222 Adam.
1: 22 Adam.
0: Can we get that dispatcher back on 3, please?
1: Stand by, I'll find somebody.

0: Really?
1: Really?
0: We got one in custody. We'll take these numbers.
1: .308, that case will be 22,859, 22859.

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1: Go ahead.
0: 332.
1: 32.
0: NC9.
1: 606.
0: 606.
2: NC9.
1: We're good out here. If MC2 wants to go back in service, I know she's patient. I've been waiting.
0: Okay, MC9, you can disregard this trip. MC2?
2: MC2.
0: You can go back in from there. I have one actually just right down the street for you, too, if you want to stand by a second.
2: Okay.
0: All right, 330, 332, MC2, 1931 King, 1931 King on a suicide threat. Crisis line called the COC, said that Mimi Boyd was going to be harmful, unknown means. She also was talking about her son being at Brabons. The COC still has her on the phone.
1: Copy.

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0: I'll be in Cray Park with your vehicle that was being reckless. Ocean Sam Young, 573. I'll buzz.
1: Copy. Unit calling.
2: 5386. I'll be PRU for today. I'll take the fraud report at the station.
1: Copy.

0: 235
1: MPP. 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
0: I'll be advised here on some of those driving. I'll be back in.
1: Copy. Fluorine MLK. Fluorine MLK on a PDA. Going southbound, a gray Jeep and a black Nissan.
2: Probably.

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1: Two two eight six zero.
0: Got it. Thank you.
1: You're welcome.

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0: 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I can meet them at the aero. Mileage is 72.
1: All right. 2361.
2: Order.
1: Copy.

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1: 501 Charlie.
0: Permission to continue to hold this domestic over the time and the NARC trip.
1: Copy and hold it.
0: Copy, 502.
2: Go ahead.
0: 502, permission to hold a dispute at the time.
2: Approved.
0: 1403. Downtown, cars, mechs responding 555 Fifth Avenue, they'll advise at 1403.
1: Two sixty one. Look, one county signal four, please.
0: Show you out.
3: Three away.
0: Go ahead.
3: Pull of a male ready to go for the wagon. We can meet him at the CFC.
0: 361.
3: 361, we're picking up one south. Would there be any way they could meet us at 7th and Union?
0: 308.
3: Oh, we could do that.
0: All right, I'll show you out to 7th and Union.

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0: Caller declined to report, I advise. I'll be sending.
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1: Fifty-two twenty-nine. You can clear me for my message, and I will take that theft in the lobby.
0: Copy. Two 35 out.
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0: Both cars, 7133 Southeast 5th. 7133 Southeast 5th at Flats on 5th for a dispute. Meet with Kiana out front. She's being harassed by a couple of females that live there. Not sure if they're there now or not.

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1: out. 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
0: 236 Adam.
2: Clear and bell.
0: Both cars, 7133 Southeast 5th. 7133 Southeast 5th at Flats on 5th for a dispute with Kiana out front. She's being harassed by a couple of females that live there. Not sure if they're there now or not.
3: 330.
1: Copy.
2: 224 Adam DP.
0: Couple of cars. 330.
3: Team show is assisted. We can take that flat and fifth trip for a second watch.
0: Sorry, you can take what trip? The one on Southeast Fifth?
3: Yes.
0: Okay, 235 Adam, 236 Adam, you're both in. Was there another car in there?
2: 224 Adam DP.
0: Go ahead.
2: Advise on civil issue, the best we could would be 10-8.
0: Copy. 21 Adam and 24 Adam, I'll have you take 906 East 28th. 906 East 28th on a dispute. It was Alyssa, she rented this Airbnb and they're trying to kick her out. You take another call here from the homeowner. They said these people here are high and there's drug paraphernalia there.
1: Copy.

0: 5386.
1: Can you get a case number, please?
0: Yeah, you sure can. Case number is going to be 22861. 22861.
1: 22861, copy. Thank you.
2: Adam. ISIS, the West End Town. I'll be in service.
0: Okay.

0: 240, Adam. Have you come to the station for a half domestic meeting with a female?
1: Copy.
0: 342.
2: What?
0: Kia and I-235 eastbound on ramp for a PDA. It's going to be a Chevy Cruze and a Jeep.
2: Copy.
3: Five three eight six DP.
0: 5386.
3: You can clean the cage, man. How's that half a mystic?
0: Okay, you had some background. You said you take care of that half domestic.
3: Correct, thank you.
0: Perfect, thank you. 240, Adam, you're back in.
1: Copy, thank you.
4: 334, DP.
0: 334.
4: We find he's right here tonight.
0: Copy.
2: Three 21 DP.
0: 321.
2: Advised. We can take whatever's nice.
0: I will have you guys start for the mental and standby MC9.
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2: Copy.

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1: 5374.
0: Case made, and then you can send me that harassment report that's been holding.
1: Go ahead, Your Honor. Thank you.

0: 304. Can I get a case number, please?
1: 304, I'm case number, give me 22,862-22862.
0: Thanks, sir.
1: You're welcome.
0: Two twenty-two, Adam.
2: Do you have any West Side cars in service?
1: Negative, I don't have any.
2: Copy.
3: 500, David. We have another unit close that could assist him from another side of town.
1: I can see 222, Adam. What do you need?

0: 去闯一下。
1: Good.
0: I'm going to try to borrow another car. What do you need?
1: Just trying to do a welfare check.
0: Got it.
1: Three sixty-one. We picked up one west. Are there any others?
0: Not that I'm aware of, so you know.

0: 321.
1: We'll be the only East Side car in for a short while, sir, but I think we'll be wrapped up here shortly, and we can check that 3009 address for 22.
0: Copy that. Sounds good. Just let me know when you're clear.

0: 2-2-3-2-1.
1: I got approval from 502. I'm just going to float over to the west side and check that address.
0: Yeah.

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1: 3:30.
0: Can you call our 1017 and have us from the south side, clear on the north side and the south side, and Noel's out here.
1: Yeah, Matt.
2: 3:32, disregard that. Have my partner come back around the south side of the building. I'm out there right now.
1: Yeah, be 3:30 direct.
0: Yeah.
1: 1425.

0: 342.
1: Can I get Crow at my location for a Jeep Grand Cherokee heavy front driver's side damage? Will be private.
0: Copy.

0: 5386.
1: Go ahead.
0: Can you get a case number, please?
1: Yes, 5386. Your case will be 22,863.
0: 22863. Copy, thank you. 14.8.

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1: 221M.
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0: Anybody east that can go to the subway, 1407 Buchanan, for an unknown problem.
1: $500, you can borrow from any other side of town that you need to.
0: Alright. 240M.
2: $240, Adam.
0: And 333.
3: Go ahead.
0: Have you a sheriff for the unknown problem? Subway on Buchanan. 1407 Buchanan. Caller advised that there's a white male, 50s, wearing all black. Told the caller that he needs help and to call 911, and that's all we could give.
3: Copy.
2: Copy.

0: 501, David.
1: Go ahead.
0: Just advising, I'm holding a couple non-priorities last moment ago.
1: Hold them.
0: Thank you.
2: Really?
0: 308.
2: Yeah, we're working through this trespass right now. There's a domestic, I think, in the 2 that's been holding for like an hour and a half, hour 45 minutes. You call back, see if they're still there.
0: Yeah, we'll give them a call here shortly.
2: Appreciate it.
3: G34, Adam. 10-8.
0: Copy.
1: Three thirty-four.
0: I'm going to show you on this dispute. I'll give her a call, but it sounds like a half to me. 2525 County Line, lot 373-373, meeting with Nicole and said her daughter's friends took her car and they don't have a license.
1: Copy.

0: 5229.
1: Can I get a case number?
0: Yeah, you sure can. Case number is going to be 22866. 22866.
1: Copy, thank you.
0: No problem.

0: 225 dB.
1: Gotcha.
0: I was assisted by dispatch. We found him at Methodist. I'll be back in.
1: Copy, I'll show you back in.

0: Really?
1: Really?
0: Hey, case number, else I want it.
1: 308, case number is going to be 22867, 22867.
0: Copy, thanks.
1: From
2: 330. 330.
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2: Copy. Channel 3, just stand by one moment.

0: 5374. Can I have a case number, please?
1: 5374, case number will be 22,868-22868.
0: Thank you.
1: You're welcome.

0: Have a good evening.
1: Have a good evening.
0: I'm out of that subway on the unknown. You can disregard the furthest unit.
1: Copy that. 240 Adam.
2: 240 Adam.
1: You're back in.
2: Thank you.
3: Two oh eight Adam. Case number theft.
1: 208 Adam, case number is going to be 22,869,228.69.
4: 4791.
1: Is that 4791?
4: Yep, myself and 5269, Officer Anderson, we work on foot patrol, we'll take the 699 Walnut.
1: Show you on it, thank you.
0: Five with you, David. Do we have an MC available?
1: Yeah, do you need him to respond out there?
0: Yeah, if they wouldn't mind, that'd be great. These requests are going to the Clyde Behavioral Unit, so if they can talk to him, so what he really needs.
1: Yeah, be the special care 5.
5: Care 5.
1: MVS assist officers at the subway, 1407 Buchanan, 1407 Buchanan.
5: Copy.

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1: Transport Horn to Braslon, COC, starting mileage of 58.
0: Copy that.
2: Five two six nine. Oregon Foot Patrol, take case number and wagon for an adult male.
0: Copy. So I'm gonna be on the dispute of trespass. 699 Walnut.
2: Yes, sir.
0: Copy. Case number is gonna be 22,870-22870.
2: Copy, thanks.
0: No problem. I'll slow the wagons out of PCI as soon as they're back. 321.
2: Advise, mechanic.
0: Captain.

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1: Or?
0: Can you go to channel 2, please?
2: No, I think.
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1: Unit 94, can you log me out, please?
0: Copy, have a good day.

0: 5-2-David.
1: 5-2-David. He's going to be 99. You can disregard him, see?
0: Yeah, but that. Pair 5, you direct. Sheriff.
2: Correct.
0: Copy, thank you.
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0: 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It's going to be a negative. I believe the wagon should have one when they get up to you.
4: 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Thanks.
0: 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Last seen southbound from Fleur and Bell. Going to be a white Ford truck all over the road. 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

0: Paranine.
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0: Can you remind me of the apartment number we're going to here?
1: Yeah, it's supposed to be apartment 208.
0: Copy. I was not able to reach anyone over the phone or at the door here. Would you be able to give them a call?
1: Yeah, we can give it a try.
2: Pretty deep here.
1: 330.
2: We advise and we can take that suspicious.
1: Copy. Air 9.
0: Go ahead.
1: We got no answer either.
0: Copy. Can you show me back in service? If they call back, we'll make a turn trip.
1: Copy that.

0: Really?
1: Really?
0: Yeah, another mail to go. We'll meet the wagon at D-Max.
1: Copy that.

0: 330.
1: Yeah, I see. It's also back over that.
0: I appreciate you guys. You'll be a systematics on an assault. 3333 Southeast 14th of BioLife. Got a female. Claims she was assaulted by a male. Sounds like problem. If it's still on scene, I'll let you know the description as soon as I get it.
1: Copy.

0: 333.
1: All the mail for the wagon, I can use them wherever.
0: Yeah, do that. They have another pickup downtown if you just want to go to the station and be on the way.
1: That works. Starting mileage is 86.
0: Copy. Yeah.

0: 3:30 and 3:32. Sounds like the caller doesn't have a whole lot of information. Not sure where they're at now, so if you just want to check the area. The victim was supposed to be a black female. Unknown clothing, no description on the male. She was supposedly bleeding from a gash on her face.
1: Copy.

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0: Excuse me, I'll take the north.
1: Cap, you want me to try to get you another car?
0: I'll let you know.
1: Yeah.

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1: Case made, 10-8. I'll have for that runaway.
0: Show you on it. Thank you.

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0: Essential welfare check. Advises you'd like an officer to join you. It's going to be 5215 Tawana, 5215 Tawana, Unit 69. Calling my downstairs neighbor. Got an elderly male lives in this unit. And call and notice some water dripping down from her ceiling. This is the third time it's happened. Billy's just having some difficulty with his mental state.
1: Copy.
2: I'm not sure if my partner updated you or not, but this female is somewhere in the area with a pretty beat-up face. We're going to check around.
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1: Yeah, you got it.

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1: Five oh four, David.
0: Copy, 346 Adam, I'll show you on it, 240 Adam, you can disregard. 46 Adam, you'll be making 520 Walnut, assistant SD. Don't know much, they just requested you, not 33.
1: Copy.

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1: Copy that.
2: 334 DP. 334. And smoke to my trip, advise, and I see that PD in the 32.
1: Show you on it, thank you.
3: Okay, I'll leave this.
1: 210 on him.
3: Rest made. Second.
1: Yeah.

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1: 330.
0: We're on a UTL here, and we can head back to suspicious.
1: Sounds good, sir. Thank you.

0: 5374 DP.
1: 5374.
0: Case made, and then would you please send me that suspicious info trip that just came on the board?
1: Yeah, you got it.

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1: Good.
0: And 304, Adam.
2: 304, Adam.
0: Both cars are domestic over the time, 2810 Douglas Avenue, 2810 Douglas Avenue, Unit 17, called in by a neighbor. Could hear a female crying and yelling inside this apartment, accompanied by some loud stomping. Not sure what's going on.
1: Copy.

0: 346 Adam.
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2: Police calling medics up to Methodist. They're going to transport this guy. My partner's going to ride the ambulance with them while I follow.
1: Copy that.

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2: Police calling medics up to Methodist. They're going to transport this guy. My partner's going to ride the ambulance with them while I follow.
1: Copy that.

0: 333.
1: 1 is health transport, 502 approved.
0: Got it, I'll show you now. Your station pickup canceled. You want to make 7th and Union next?
2: Copy. I think there's still one downtown, if I'm not mistaken.
0: I'm not mistaken, yeah. 699 Walnut.
2: Copy that. We'll head there first, and then 7th and Union afterwards.
0: Sounds good.

0: 对喂。
1: Before I forget, can you mark this as a homelessness encounter?
0: Yeah, you got it.
1: Thank you, sir.
0: No problem.

0: 497.
1: City zoning is going to have to be contacted in regards to this pause container on the road.
0: Copy that. Four 97, I'll go ahead and clear you. We'll contact city zoning.
1: Copy that. Thank you.

0: Roger, one, dispatch.
1: Have one.
0: Hey, I'm out of training at Moulton across the street, and there's a, looks like there's a 2-year-old that just walked out here naked. Can you, I'm in uniform, but can you get me a squad car this way? I'll check it out.
1: Yeah, copy that. 319.
0: I'm going to be at 1512, I think it's 8.
1: Yeah, we have 319.
2: Good.
1: Time to assist Sergeant Long over at 1512 8th Street.
2: Copy.
3: Three thirty-two.
1: This
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1: Copy that.

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0: 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Gonna be a 5-month-old female, conscious and breathing.
1: Copy her up.

0: 5.86.
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0: 5.86. You can claim me, please. Maybe I'll take the next report.
1: Copy, sir. AR 7. Your trip canceled.
2: Thank you.
1: 3 or 4.
3: Just gonna check, okay. 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
1: Copy that.

0: Sergeant Long, dispatch.
1: Go ahead, sir.
0: You can disregard the other car. Looks like she just accidentally got out. But you can clear us with an advisal.
1: Yeah, sir. 319, you direct.

0: Or 386 DB.
1: 5386.
0: UTL, I'll take the next one.
1: Copy that.

0: 502 Charlie, are you still in here?
1: Five oh one Charlie, go ahead for him.
0: Do you know if he ended up calling David over on East Euclid?
1: Yes, he did.
0: Gabby, is it resolved, or do we still need some patrol out?
1: I'll call upstairs.
0: Gabby, thanks, sir.

0: You're five.
1: You're five.
0: Can you confirm if the caller's number is 69 or if the welfare check number is 69?
1: The subject we're checking on lives in unit 69.
0: Okay, thanks.
1: No problem.

0: 5386, DP.
1: 536.
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1: Copy that.

0: 361.
1: Picked up on West. The gentleman we picked up from Downtown Cars, we're going to drop him off at Broadlands. Downtown Cars are already aware.
0: Yeah.

0: 5386. You can put me back on the, I guess, the Fed report earlier.
1: Copy that.

0: 5374. I'll take that trip in the lobby.
1: Shoyana, thank you. 304, Adam.
2: 304, Adam.
1: Cincha PEA, Marley and Douglas. Marley and Douglas, going to be a red Honda Civic and a black Infiniti. They should be pulling into Applebee's.
0: Copy.

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0: 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Back in service.
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1: Howdy, sir, for the fraud report. 2442 Southeast 19th Street, 2442 Southeast 19th, meeting with Ada.
0: Sorry.

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1: 308, where you at?
2: We'll be just the west of the Bethel Mission with Queen Charles Kane, 817-52-45.
1: Copy, 308 has traffic, 1310-6, west of.

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1: 5374.
0: Can I have my trip number, please?
1: Yeah, you sure can. T's in Tom, 260-145-721. 145-721.
0: Thank you.
1: No problem. Dispatch Arrow. Dispatch Arrow. I'm advising you, we have a bite on the board and medics are started that way.

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1: Gappy, 319.
2: Yep, just right down the street.

0: Well,
1: three-way.
0: Show me all you can.
1: Three-way. Can you start another car? We're not getting a lot of cooperation here for refusing to step out. Yeah, copy. 319's almost there. 303, I'm going to show you on it as well.
2: Seven.
3: 5-1, attach me.
1: Copy.

0: 504.
1: 504.
0: I have a window breaker in my car. Are they going to need it?
1: 308.
2: Go ahead.
1: 504 has a window break in his car. Will you need it?
2: No, we pulled him out, but he's still causing a whole scene here. So you can probably just start one more car, and then we still got to get the passenger out. But I think she'll be fine.
1: Yeah.

0: Is there anyone east that can break and assist FBI on an illegal burn, Southeast 29th Court, East Market, advice?
1: Five with you, David.
0: Five with you, David.
1: I can start that way.
0: Copy. I'll show you on it. Advise if you'd like another, I can borrow the central two-man if needed. They're headed to the Southeast 29th Court, East Market. Got a mail here burning copper wire on private property.
1: I'll advise her now.
0: Copy.
2: All right, before I'll assist him if he wants another.
0: Copy. 5-2, David.
1: 5-2, I'll try advice for now.
0: Copy. Sounds good.

0: 773.
1: Yeah, 502, call me at 283-4857.
0: Gabby. 502, David.
2: What was that number again?
0: 283-4857.
2: All right.
0: Soft side cars, nice around 7,500 Meadowlands on a sick person, all of us. 361.
3: Drop this one off in Bravo, we'll be back around the county.
0: Gabby.
4: 332. Yeah, I'm here in the lobby of 1200 Cummins and not seeing Sarah. Could you give her a call, please?
0: Yeah, copy that. Dispatch to AR 9.
5: Go ahead.
0: Sounds like medics are on scene. The dog is still loose. They're just staging. If you could advise when you get it.
5: Copy. I have about a 15-minute ETA. Do you want to see if another unit is closer?
0: Copy.
4: There's some more 7 minutes away, we're not.
0: Copy, I'll show you. Thank you.

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1: Good.
0: We got no answer on callback.
1: Copy, I'll swing by next door and check the main office.
0: Copy that.
2: Terrified, can you please show us out of service for the night?
0: Copy. Matthews, start this is ARL and medics on this animal by East 21st and Alpha. East 21st and Alpha, medics are on scene staging, advise that the dog is actively attacking a child now.
1: Okay.

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1: 5386.
0: Advisor, I'll take that hydrant run.
1: Copy that.
2: DP. 333.
1: Arrest
2: main, heading mileage is 96.
1: Copy that.

0: 333.
1: Go ahead.
0: You're the closest I have at the moment. I'm going to have you on this animal bite as well. East 21st and Alpha. East 21st and Alpha. FD's on scene. Dog is actively attacking a child and someone else now. Are you requesting E 33?
1: Copy.

0: 327.
1: I just got log going. 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I'll take her spot.
0: Negative, she's about to pull up and dog's actively attacking. I don't have anything else east, though. I can show you on it as well, if you like.
1: Copy and roll.

0: 5-2 David.
1: 504 is available. Get it. No, sir. Float this way, not 33.
0: Copy, 504 David.
2: Correct.
3: DP 5386.
4: Actually, not going to be a DP. If you can put it back on the board, trying to call them three times, but no answer. It's going to be a patrol to take it.
0: Copy. All cars on the animal bite. It sounds like the dog has been contained into a vehicle. It's going to be a Toyota Queen Henry Mary 240. There's no people inside with it. The owner's on scene.
2: Five before.
5: Hey, let your David know that I'm coming from East 9th Buchanan.
0: Yeah, be 502 David.
1: Correct. 346 Adam. Do you want to check with 333 if the dog's contained, see if she still needs us? If not, we can go back up 502.
0: 333. Do you still need 46 Adam out there at all?
6: No, we should be good.
0: Cappy, 346 Adam, I'll show you on 502 Davis Street.
7: Okay. 310, Fred.
0: 310, where you at?
7: It's southbound about 30 mile an hour. This person don't want to stop. Approaching Woodland on MLK, approaching Adam Lincoln, 739.
0: Copy, 310 as well, now stopping MLK in Woodland.
7: Stop, right at the cemetery.
0: Copy, stopping from the cemetery, would you like to hold traffic?
7: Okay.
0: Copy, not holding traffic, ended up stopping MLK in Woodland near the cemetery.
7: 319, I'm assisted here, I'll be en route there until he advises.
0: Copy that.

0: 310.
1: But, you know, it'll be okay, and this is an elderly person. Probably explains why they took a long time to stop.
0: Okay, 310's welfare is good. Going to get an elderly driver. 319, you direct?
2: Yep, you can put me back in.
0: Thanks, sir.
2: Four eighty-six.
3: Can you put me on a traffic stop at East First and Court with Iowa Plate, Robert Lincoln Charles 726? I'll advise.
0: Have it done.

0: 334.
1: Case made, and then I can take that half domestic in my beat.
0: Sure, Yana, thank you.

0: 5-1, assistant Bacon.
1: Copy.
2: Air 7.
1: Air 7.
2: Do you have a case number yet for this off line?
1: I do not. Are you ready for one?
2: Yes, please give it to me.
1: Air 7 case is going to be 22,874-22874.
2: Okay, thank you.
1: You're welcome.

0: 725.
1: Yep. Could I get a patrol car to assist me at 1601 East Army Post, apartment for trailer 23? What I want to check here.
0: Copy. Any Southside cars looking for assistance, detectives?
2: 332. You can clear me advisory out that way.
0: Copy. Thank you.
3: Is it any available for
0: 3 and 2, you have background. You say you're available to assist on that? Yeah, that's right.

0: 486.
1: 486.
0: I said three traffic stops bounce back from you all in front of the traffic cut. Are you out on Nathan right now?
1: No, I was having some computer issues. I wrote a ticket. You can clear all those, and then can you sign me out? I got to restart this computer.
0: Yeah, copy that. 725.
2: 725.
0: Could you go to channel 4E for dispatch, please?

0: Yeah, 40.
1: Yeah, 40.
0: We have a wagon to our location, please, for a male and a female.
1: Copy. 361.
2: 361. Once we're done in county, we have to decon our wagon, so a little bit.
1: Copy that. Unit 40, you direct. Unit 40.
3: Five one two, is there one man available for them?
1: No, he does. 336 is on it. I have a east side two man and then 319, so I'll guess he would.
3: Copy. I'm assuming this one's available, I'll just send it their way.
1: Copy. Sounds good.
4: 333 DP.
1: 333. Assistant 8. Copy. I'll just float south to assist with the transportation. Maybe 3115, southeast 19th.
2: Fifty-three seventy-four. Could you please put me on a half just viewed at the station?
1: Gabby, was your harassment advised?
2: Yes, thank you.

0: 327 DP.
1: 327.
0: I assist the Dyer. I can go take that DPQ and advise them after that. I'll hit the hit and run.
1: Yeah, but yes, sir.
2: 310.
1: 310.
2: Lemony Croto out here. We'll call it private for now. Might change to an impound.
1: Copy that. We'll get them, sir.
3: Private 2 David GP.
1: Private 2 David.
3: We were assisted by FD. These shows all advised in service.
1: Copy that.

0: 346 Adam.
1: 346 Adam.
0: That dispute at Methodist is probably our guy from earlier. We'll head that way and take care of it.
1: Copy that. Three nineteen, where you at?
2: Union MSK with Iowa, Paul David John 742.
1: Copy, 319 is traffic MLK in Union.

0: 7.
1: Hey, R7.
0: The gentleman out here was bitten by the dog. He'd like someone to come over and look at his hand. I don't think he might actually be able to talk to him. They were preoccupied with the other one.
1: Yeah, I'll have another medic come out.

0: 503, David.
1: 503, David.
0: Can you log my edit out by 110?
1: Yeah, you got it.
2: Really?
1: 308.
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1: Copy, 308. 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
3: Private 2, David.
1: Private 2.
3: Was there a smoke investigation for the Burger King on University?
1: Yeah, there is. Called in by a passerby. I just saw smoke coming from the back of the building. No flames.
3: Copy. I'm pulling in there. I'll check on it.
1: Copy.
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0: Spencer Carter, emergency is 345 and medics on a psychiatric, 504 East Hillside, bus.
1: 504, David.
0: 504.
1: Leave 45 in, I'll take it and advise.
0: Copy that, sir. Do you want MC to go with you?
2: Five with you, David.
0: 5 with you, David.
2: Is FD responding out here?
0: Yes, they are. Looks like they're a couple blocks away.
2: You can disregard them. It's just the grill, and I spoke with staff. No issues.
0: Copy that.
1: 42 DP.
0: 342.
1: Runaway report made. 10-8. I'll head for the PDA.
0: Copy. Show you on it. Dispatch mobile crisis. Heavy assist officers and medics on a psychiatric, 504 East Hillside, 504 East Hillside, going to be unit 306, got an 88-year-old female.
3: Copy.
0: 319, your welfare.
2: 10-2.
0: 321, where are you at?
4: Hubble and Douglas, East Douglas with LTV 496. It's going to be driven by a man of 99 and arcs.
0: Copy. Would you like another car?
4: Advice for now.
0: Copy.

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1: Drop one off the county. Can you show us how to serve the decon for a bit?
0: Copy.

0: Daniel Central, looking for a welfare check at 235 eastbound and east 14th, advise.
1: 345 eastbound, bounce fire.
0: Kathy, 345, this is going to be a male walking on the interstate. You want to advise or I can try to get you another car?
1: I'll advise for now.
0: Kathy, east 14th and 235, walking eastbound on the, in the eastbound lane. He's got a black male, blue pants, white shirt.
1: Copy.

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1: Shall we, Anna? Thank you.

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0: Disregard bubble crisis. She's not going to want to talk to him. Fire department's going to be by here in a second. I'll let you know when we're done here.
1: Copy that. NC9.
2: NC9.
1: You've been disregarded, man.
2: Copy.
1: 321, your welfare.
0: 321, we're good. Thank you.
1: Copy.

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0: 3:45.
1: Have there been any additional calls on this guy?
0: Negative, just the one.
1: Copy, I'll be UTL, and you can show me on whatever's next.
0: Copy, I'll put you back on a half dispute. Thanks, sir.
1: Copy, thank you.

0: Really?
1: Really?
0: Before I forget, could you mark this as a homelessness encounter?
1: I would love to.
0: Thanks, sir.
1: You're welcome.
0: Can I have a case number, please?
1: 5374, case number is going to be 22,876, 22876.
0: Thank you.
1: You're welcome.
0: 342. Case number, and I'm going to at least the crow for one vehicle. It'll be a Chevy Equinox, heavy front end, driver's side damage. Will be private, has keys, and will actually be in the northbound lanes, but south of the Cottage Grove intersection in the fast lane.
1: Copy, we'll get them started. And case number is going to be 22,877, 22877.
0: Thank you.
1: You're welcome.
2: 5-1, David.
1: 5-1, David.
2: I pulled up on a PDA, 19th and just north of the interstate, just south of Atkins.
1: Yeah, yes, sir. I'll show you on it. Do you want a one man to come assist you?
2: No, I can take it.
1: Got it, then.
2: 46 Adam.
1: 46 Adam.
2: We have mail in custody. We'll take the wagon when they're available.
1: Copy that.

0: ETAC cars match around 4010 East 40 back on public assist followed by 1632. 336.
1: Sorry about that. We got a mail on board and we are going to be transporting them up to Spokane County.
0: Got that, sir.

0: 319 degree.
1: 319.
0: Citation and keep them out of service central. I have switch cars again.
1: Copy that.
2: I'm going to be transporting a female to county.
1: Copy that. Eastern Cruise Mission 1816 Larned on chest pain level 1634.

0: 310.
1: 310 DP, couple tickets. Got him off the roadway. Back in.
0: Copy that.
2: Three 27 DP. 327. PRU Cruise is taking care of this. You can show me assisted. I'm sending it.
0: Copy that.

0: 332.
1: I spoke to the wagon. I'm going to meet them at the ARO.
0: Copy that.
1: Three 336. See, we're approaching the ARL now, so if the wagon's back in service, then we can meet them there as well.
0: Copy. They're still out on decon. I'm not sure how long they'll be. I can check, though.
2: 361. We'll just be a few more minutes, and then we can head that way.
0: Copy that. 36, direct.
1: We appreciate it. We'll be at the ARL then.
3: I can meet the wagon there too.
0: Yeah.

0: Dispatch Animal Control. Just making you aware I got injured on the board.
1: Okay. Just going to wait till after 5, but I'll let you know.
0: Copy.

0: 645.
1: Can you tell me who the supervisor is, if there is one over at East 21st and Alpha?
0: The supervisor never went out, but it would be Sergeant Swank responsible for the set today.
1: Okay, thanks.
0: No problem, sir.
2: We're back in service. We'll be en route to the ARL.
0: Copy.

0: three or four of them.
1: Three or four of them.
0: And three or three.
1: Good.
0: Both cars, the domestic at the time, 2824 Grand Avenue, 2824 Grand Avenue, meet with Mercy in the parking lot, being a charger. I mean, she's the 16-year-old daughter named Lisa, who's refusing to come home with her.
1: Copy.

0: 501, David. Case number, excuse me, 22,879,
1: 22879. 330
0: DP.
1: 330. Advise, not
0: head
1: to that PDA.
0: Sure, young sir, thank you. I'm 330. If it's all the same to you, could I have you start for the assault report instead of getting the combs over the time?
1: Copy.
0: Thanks, sir. Be meeting with John in a gray RAV 4.
1: Copy.

0: 3:45, do you think?
1: 3:45.
0: Long advisor, what's next?
1: If you want to check out the stalled, we've only got one call, and it's been about an hour. 1900 block at 235 westbound, so just around 19th. Silver Sonata, man.
0: Copy that.
1: Thanks, sir.
2: 342.
1: 342.
2: Regarding that stalled, it was still there when I went to this accident. It should be between MLK and 19th Street, between the on and off ramp, so just south of Atkins, first 1043.
1: Yeah, B345, you direct?
0: I am, thank you. B334DP.
1: 334.
0: Added some trip notes, advised that you take whatever's next.
1: Yeah, they'll search for the half dispute, 3740 Southeast 19th, 3740 Southeast 19th, meeting with Michelle. Thanks, sir.

0: 502 David.
1: Can you show me in front of 2740 East Aurora that looks like a PDA?
0: Got it. That was 2740 East Aurora. Is that right?
1: Yeah, that's on my map showing.
0: Got it. Show you out there.
2: 321.
0: 321.
2: We throw ourselves in that middle if you want to start a SMC when they're available.
0: Happy to special MC.
3: Okay, three.
0: Can I have you assist officers on a mental? 4121 First Street, 4121 First Street.
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1: And 327.
0: Good.
1: Both cars have assist medics on a sick person. 1516 Richmond. 1516 Richmond, got a 5-day-old male sleeping, but mom says that his eyes are yellow and he's been crying nonstop, has a fever.
0: Got it. Body rock.
1: 336.
2: 336. We shifted out here, we'll be 10-8, and then we can head to that suspicious person.
1: Show you on it, thank you. 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
1: Gonna be a blank, 1200 Pleasant, for a dog bite under case 22874, 22874.
3: Copy, is there a room number?
1: Stand by, I'll find out. Dismiss AR-7. Do you have a room number that you need to hide in out there?
2: I don't. We've been over here seeing, so it's taken by ambulance. I don't know which room they went to. I'm sorry.
1: You're fine. I just thought I'd check. Thank you. Unit 96-7. I'm not sure on the room. I'll try to find out for you.
3: I appreciate it. And then, I guess if someone's meeting them at the hospital, it's to let them know I will be coming to take photos. Last time this happened, they didn't know I was coming to take photos.
1: Copy that.

0: 3:30.
1: 3:30.
0: I'm not seeing this guy. I know it's been a while for him. But can you give him a call? See where he's at.
1: Yeah, you got it.
2: 3:45. 3:45. That van is going to be GOA.
1: Good answer.
3: 61.
1: 361.
3: Sorry about that. We picked up 3 at the ARL. We'll be in that station. Starting is 2.
1: Copy that. Unit 96-7.
4: 96-7.
1: We made contact with staff to let them know you're coming, and it's going to be room J.
4: I appreciate it. Thank you so much.
1: No problem, then.

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1: I copy the checkpoints. Not sure where that's at, so I'll try to find it.
0: Copy.
2: Assisted, I can take the accident in the 36.
0: Show Yang, thank you.
3: Six oh eight.
4: Hi, Korean Strip. Can you just hold it over for first watch?
0: Yeah, you got it.
1: Three thirty-two. Assisted back in.
0: Copy.
1: Two things. According to my map, looks like maybe the south side of this road is ours, the other side's county. And then do I have a 1 minute contact paper if available?
0: Yeah, copy, I'll start one. And you're correct. South side of the road is ours, north is county.
1: Got it. It's just going to be a single car PDA.
0: Copy. 326. Copy. This is 502 David on a PI, or just PDI, I guess. 2727 East Aurora. Leave your paper.
1: Got it.
5: Three twenty-seven. You can just
0: road 25. Yeah, B325.
1: 325, drive, thanks.

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1: Can you put me out at the 500 block of 5th Avenue instead of Croto for a Nissan Quest?
0: Copy, will come, sir.

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1: All right.
0: I've got a fight, 1459 grand, 1459 grand at the Krause Gateway Center. Criminal colors, there's a couple black males fighting on the west side of the building, no weapons seen.
1: Copy.

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0: 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Thank you.
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0: $325.
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0: 330. Case number, please.
1: 330. Case number is going to be 22,880-22880.
0: Copy. Thank you.
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0: Westside Cars broadcast of a rolling in descent, 1400 block of 13th Street. 1400 block of 13th Street, headed westbound. In busy, that was a black Ford Fusion driven by a male who was touching himself inappropriately while driving. End of broadcast, 1706.
1: Can you get a case number, please?
0: 334. Case number is going to be 22,881-22881.
1: Copy, thank you.
0: You're welcome, sir.

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0: Yep, we advised here 10-8.
1: Copy that, thank you.
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3: 346
1: on
3: DP. 346 on. Wagon picked up R from the station. We'll be in with an arrest.
1: Copy that.
4: 308, same traffic.
1: Copy.
0: 361. Pick up 2 Central. Are there any others?
1: I don't believe so. I'll show you now.
0: Copy. Is there one on Methodist?
1: That was 46 Adams. Sounds like he brought his to you. I just wasn't aware, so it's still on the board. You should be good.
0: Copy. Thank you.
3: Five with you, David.
0: Can you go ahead and sign a case number, Hunter?
1: 5 with you, David. Case number is going to be 22,882-22882. ESAC cars motion around 3717, 6 5, non public assist, 5 17 8, 08.

0: 325.
1: Case number, please.
0: 325. Case number is going to be 22883-22883.
1: Copy. Thank you.
0: You're welcome, sir.

0: 327 DP.
1: 327.
0: All right, assistant over here. Check.
1: Copy that.
2: Three or four, Adam.
0: Do we have any other units in the area at all?
1: None in the immediate area. I can send you some if you need some, though.
0: Copy, never mind then.
1: Copy.

0: 310.
1: Is he on my list?
0: 310. Yeah, second unit, the ninth and uni, just all fight. Talking about these folks are still a little angry. Copy, Union 33. Freeway.
2: Coming.
0: Let me back up 310 at 9th and Yeti on a fight.
2: I got 4 phone up.
0: Copy.

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1: 5374.
0: Case made on 10-8.
1: Copy that.

0: 333.
1: Can I get Crow for sedan, please? It's going to be private.
0: Yeah, you got it.

0: 82, 86.
1: Go ahead.
0: Give me your case note, please.
1: 5386, case number is going to be 22,886, 22886.
0: Copy, thank you, sir.
1: You're welcome.
0: 52 David DP.
1: 52 David.
0: Assisted in service.
1: Copy. 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

0: 336.
1: Okay, case number and the patrol camera, please.
0: Oh, yeah, V336, case number is going to be 22,884-22884.
1: Thank you.
0: 334. 336 is going to need your photography skills when you're clear.
1: Can you clear me case later, I go?
0: Copy, thank you.

0: 493.
1: Can I get a case number, please?
0: 493, case number is going to be 22,887-22887.
1: Copy, thank you.
0: You're welcome.

0: 327. 327. You can put me on that reckless. I'm in the area.
1: Show you on a sec. Thank you.

0: 5-1, can you check on 310?
1: Yeah, 310.
0: We're doing fine, but I'm going to
1: 310, repeat that, please.
0: We're doing fine. You just clear it up as an advisal.
1: Copy that, sir. 5-1, David, you direct.
2: Copy, thank you.
0: When you show me accident keys, man.
1: Copy that.

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1: 304M.
0: Are you guys looking for a white nose, gray hair at all? Black hoodie?
1: Yes.
0: We just got a call from somebody at 2839 Ridge Road, 2839 Ridge Road. So there's a white male, gray hair, black hoodie, black jeans hiding behind her garage, and then took off westbound. It was about 3 minutes ago.
1: Copy. Could we get a couple cars to head this way? If they're available, then this guy's going to have active felony warrants.
0: Copy. 308.
1: We are direct.
0: 319.
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1: 404.
3: Calling in. Is Grady working with the drone?
0: I believe so, 321.
1: Yeah, we can be on our way.
0: Copy. Just let me know when you're clear from the mental. 501 to you direct.

0: 327.
1: I found those kids at 3813. Mm-hmm. I advise them. Just want to put in the trip notes for future calls.
0: Yeah, that's where you got it. Thank you.

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1: You can send me that theft report on 6 pad.
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0: Send service for Methodist.
1: Yeah, happy that.

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1: 346 Adam.
0: Can you show us out at 3019 Southeast 17th Street on the one in the left, 1 to 10?
1: Copy that. 346 Adam has one detained at 3019 Southeast 17th Street.

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1: .342, I can assist south.
0: Copy, thank you. 332. .332 and .342, both cars. Assist medics on choking, 3200 Summit Vista. 3200 Summit Vista Drive, got a 1-year-old male, eating cereal and then started choking. He is breathing at this time, but with difficulty.
2: Robert. 7th and Graham.

0: 3:32 and 3:42. Sounds like the kid's fine. Mom wants to cancel. I'll show you guys back in.
1: Copy.

0: 5374.
1: Can I have the case number, please?
0: 5374, case number should be 22,888-22888.
1: Thank you. And when the camera is available, would you have them go to that address, please? And they can call me for questions.
0: Yeah, copy that.

0: 76 car that can break and assist 327 on a dispute with a weapon, 3412 Kinsey Avenue. Advice.
1: 325, you can put me in case, man, I can head that way.
0: Copy, thank you. And 327?
2: Good.
0: And 502 David for your information.
3: 502.
0: 25 and 27, both cars, dispute with a weapon, 3412 Kinsey Avenue, 3412 Kinsey Avenue, going to be meeting with our caller here. So there was a male in a light blue Mustang, King William X-Ray 273, who pulled a gun on him during a road rage incident. The RO of this vehicle lives at 3342 Kinsey, and the vehicle is parked in the street there. Problem half is a middle-aged male wearing a ball cap, gray zip-up sweater, shorts, possibly intoxicated.
2: Copy.
3: Would you copy?

0: Anyone that can break for a commercial alarm west, 1163 24th Street, west.
1: 332. If they're all tied up on that trip, I can head that way.
0: Copy that, sir. I appreciate you. 342.
2: 42, go ahead.
0: I have you assist 32 west on a commercial alarm, 1163 24th Street, 1163 24th. Call them at ADT. Drop is back door zone 2, no keys.
2: Copy.
0: Thank you both.

0: Dispatch to animal control. 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
0: 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You've been disregarded. 42 can handle us.
1: Copy, thank you.

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2: Hey, R3.
1: Hey, R3.
2: 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I'm not seeing anyone on the first floor here.
1: Yeah, people give it a try.

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0: Kathy. 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
1: 42.
0: 345 and 342, both charges of speed over trespass, the Biffle Library, 1,000 grand, 1,000 grand, called my staff. Having a black male named Larry, he's wearing a black hat, black shirt, black pants, and a white female named Jenny, wearing a very long shirt. They were caught having adult relations inside the library and would like them removed.
1: Copy.
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1: 310. 10 Jada 9, report over the time, 145th Street, 145th. Meet me with Noah in a blue Honda Civic in the parking lot.
2: Copy.
1: Thanks, sir.
2: Three twenty-one.
1: Copy that.

0: 333.
1: Navigation number in the patrol camera, Louise 3.
0: Yeah, 333. Case number is going to be 22,891-22891.
1: Copy, thank you.
0: You're welcome. 334.
2: Oh.
0: 334, Officer Sosa. Once you're clear, 333, gonna need you and your camera.
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1: 500 David.
0: Show me out on that Parker on 23rd.
2: Don't give my driver's license.
0: Got an individual offering up your services here.
1: Kathy, do you need another car? $500, yeah, would you like another car out there?
3: There's a channel out there.
1: Kathy, thank you. $500, David, Captain Nicolino. Really, I'm going to show you out there as well. We can't get a hold of them.
4: Copy. It's
1: going to be 1825 23rd Street. 500, David. Hello, Carson. We're going to hold traffic for 500, David. 1825 23rd Street.
2: Yeah, you.
0: 500, I'm fine. You don't have to hold traffic.
2: I'm 100%.
1: Yeah, sir. I've got another car headed to you just in case.

0: 5374, are you back on one?
1: Yeah, sorry about that. Clear me with the case, and you can send me whatever's holding it, as well as Officer Wang. He'll take a trip.
0: Looks like I got a Janus up in the vestibule for an assault report, so.
1: Clear Officer Wang with the case. He'll take that.
0: Copy that. I got a half of dispute for you then if you want to either call back here or walk back here. I got a phone number and some details for you on it.
1: Copy that. I'll head back.

0: 500, David. All right. Got these, this squared away. They're removing the vehicle, so can you show me back in?
1: Copy. 308, 319, I'll show you back in as well.
2: Copy.

0: 5-1-2.
1: 5-1-2.
0: So you take that hit and run. Can you give him a call back first and see if he's still there?
1: Yeah, sure. Thanks, Stephen.

0: Or he's doing what?
1: 321.
0: You guys have to see what's the address on 9th Street.
1: MC3.
2: Is that MC3?
1: Yeah, what's the address on 9th Street?
2: We think it's 3839. We're not over there. We're still at the first location.
1: All right, 21 Eater.
0: Yeah, can we just get a 9th Street?
2: Copy, yeah, we can do that.
1: And 501 David, they're still on scene to me.
3: Copy on that way.
1: 4 Adam, go ahead to DP.
4: First UTL, second.
1: Alright, split you guys up here. 4 Adam, I'm going to put you on the fraud report over the, or near on the time. 1221 56th Street, meet with Kelsey.
4: Got it.
1: 303, I'll put you on the theft report. 3515 50th Street, meet with Megan.
5: Copy.

0: 4 out, I'm good. That's a DP.
1: First UTL, second.
0: Alright, so you guys up here, 4 Adam, I'm going to put you on the frog report over the, or near on the time, 1221 56th Street, meet with Kelsey.
1: Got it.
0: 303, I'll put you on the theft report, 3515 50th Street, meet with Megan.
2: Kelsey.
0: And east side, might show on the W 15th and Shaw, let us know. 51 David, go ahead.
3: This stack goes on me, I think they're going to maybe sit in the area for a little bit.
0: Copy that. 303 and 304 out of me, guys, from the trigger.
1: Copy. Copy.
3: 334. 334. Clear me off this trip, case made, and then build me another trip here at Brody Middle School on a vandal report for the vehicle as well, and let 33 know it might be a while until I get there with the camera.
0: All right. You say you need a case number for the mail, then?
3: Yeah, I'll take a case number for this.
0: All right. 22894, 22,894. 333.
4: I'm good.
0: 1814.

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0: Picked up one female central, Leonardo County, cardiologist.
1: Yeah, but that show goes around north.

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0: 342. Assisted, and I'll head for that hit and run just occurred.
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1: 345.
0: Inbounds and trespass. I'll take that if that report might be.
1: Copy, I'll put you out.
0: Fine, 386 DP. I will take the front report in 22.
1: Copy, thank you.

0: 3, 23.
1: Okay.
2: 23 direct on the trip.
0: Thank you.
2: Go ahead.
0: 7205 Southeast 5th, apartment 60. We have Ulysses here on a fraud report.
3: Copy.
2: Really? 308.
4: I know this is crime alert. Given the nature of the offense, we are going to need to be able to meet with the caller. Would you be able to ring them and see if they'd be interested in talking to us when we get there?
0: Yeah, I'll let you know. Stand by.

0: 500, David.
1: Good.
0: You can clear the park around 45th. It's legally parked and it's just around the corner from its register address.
1: Yeah, but

0: 326.
1: Good.
0: You can send me that Parker, but if we get another one man in, I'll break and go send those two man trips.
1: Read my mind. Thank you.

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1: 36.
0: Domestic fight, 208 Dickman. 208 Dickman out in the parking lot, working on descriptions, but got reports that there's a male assaulting a female in the parking lot, and it sounds like male's just grabbing rocks and anything he can to throw it or not.
1: Traffic

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1: Do it.
0: She's clicking off this one impound, and then I can head out to the 22 for the assist.
1: Copy that, Alpha Trout.
0: 332.
1: 32.
0: From that domestic fight, I'm right in front of the apartment building.
1: Copy that. 332, 336, got a description for you. Reports are supposed to be a mixed race male wearing a hat, backpack, tan shirt, pants. Female's going to be associated with a gold colored car out in the parking lot.
0: Copy. Great, sorry.
1: Go ahead.
0: Oh, so 32 delay sizes. 332 out with both parties on Dickman Road.
1: Copy, both parties out on Dickman, 330 direct.
0: Direct.
1: 36, since I got the two cars right there, I'll just show you guys back in.
0: Copy.

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1: Hi, Von Davis.
0: I would now play Queen X-ray Adam 070, and then I'll take his number.
1: Case will be 22895, 22895.
0: Thank you. 345.
1: Go ahead.
0: I will take the next case number, please.
1: Alrighty, 22896, 22896.
0: Thank you.
1: No problemo. Medics are going to the 2500 block East Walnut, you said. So let us know. 1831.

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1: Case number, please.
0: Case 22,897. 22897.
1: Thank you.

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1: Hello.
0: Can you get a case number, please?
1: Turkey and 22898. 22898.
0: Copy, thank you, sir.

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1: Good.
0: Can you attach me to 336 Hollow, please?
1: Copy that.

0: 323
1: dB. Good. Says go to Jarvis Exchange. If 26 hasn't made his Parker yet, I can take that domestic with him.
0: 326.
2: Good.

0: 303.
1: Ten.
0: Sent you guys a suspicious vehicle. Legal Parker issue, but put some trip notes in there for you guys. Just maybe check the area for
1: them. Copy.
0: Three sixty one DT. Dropping off county, standing is 25, 10 a.m. 332.
2: All right, you see this domestic on the board next to my trip. You want to see a 330? Wants to tag along with us?
0: Yeah, 330.
2: Got it.

0: Dispatch to animal control.
1: 326.
2: Air 3.
0: Just making aware there's a bite on the board.
2: Copy, you can clear me with an intern and put me on it.
0: Copy, thank you. 326.
1: Sorry, is the RP supposed to be here or is she somewhere else?
0: I believe she's supposed to be there. We'll give her a call, find out.

0: 326 on the way out. 3, I'm here. He's about to walk outside.
1: Okay.
0: Do you have

0: 5-1, EP.
1: 5-1.
0: Show me in case made on the same run, and I'll take that fast test, 50th.
1: Copy. Attention, west side, FDU is going to the 1400 block of 31st Street. They'll let us know. Pull any fab.
2: I want to give that dispute the 23 call back, see if they still want to meet.
1: Yeah, I'll let you know. Stand by.

0: 5374 DP.
1: 5374.
0: I advised, and then I'll take that slab report. That's open.
1: Copy that. Thank you.

0: 25.
1: Have they borrowed someone's phone? So I'm not official on the internet.
0: All right, the time delay, just take that as a tour, and then I'll take care of that message for one for you.
1: Copy that, thank you.
2: Really?
1: 308.
2: You marked this as a homelessness encounter, and our caller did not want to be a victim, so we advised.
1: Copy that, straight back in advice.

0: 33
1: DP.
0: Excuse me,
2: I can take
1: the CD in the
2: 32. Yeah, thank you. 326.
1: Good.
2: We advise, still together. Take the property retrieval on the 26.
1: 10-4. Good.
3: Red tag was slapped on it. We're in.
1: Got it. Three-way.
4: Go ahead.
1: Oh, yeah, make it domestic. 2501, 24th. 2501 24th, apartment 119, Dexter's here, is having problems with the Lee James, 29-year-old white female, gray sweatshirt, gray pants.
4: Copy, warm out.

0: 27 dB.
1: 27.
0: Case made, warrants requested. And I can take that domestic property retrieval on the 27. Can I get 321 Lee on a clear channel, please?
1: Yeah, channel 321 Lee. Three 21 Australia.
2: Go ahead.
1: Hey, can you go to channel 3 for 327?
2: Copy.

0: 303.
1: Good.
0: And 310.
1: Yeah.
0: Have you guys check on a domestic flight? 3204 57th Street. 3204 57th Street. It's a duplex here. Got a call from the other half. Advised they can hear a male and female here yelling and screaming. Sounds like the female's struggling. Can hear some kids screaming as well and crying.
1: Copy.
0: 334.
1: 34.
0: Hey, can you call in dispatch for Colton, please?

0: through it.
1: Dexter's going to be waiting outside for you. Lee's in the apartment. She called in as well, saying that the mail got a piece of mail delivered to the caller's apartment, and then he wouldn't leave. Said no assault occurred.
2: Sounds good. We're talking to
3: you. I get mail here, but...
1: Definitely.

0: 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Navigation number, please.
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1: 45, where are you at?
0: Southwest 9th and Leech with Queen North 894. QNA 894. Two occupants, Southwest.
1: Traffic stop, Southwest 9th and Leech at 1900. I want these numbers, please.
2: Everyone takes okay here, we advise. We're still together, we'll take that trespass, and that that Vandal of 30 appears to be related to 36's previous trip.
1: Copy, I'll put you on the trespass.
3: Go
1: ahead.
3: Advise, I can take the hit and run in the 30.
1: Copy. Three 34. Hey, we just took a call from a Brock over at Brody Middle School, wanting to report that his Dodge Challenger was broken into as well.
2: Copy that. I'll take that in just a minute.
1: Copy. He's going to be in the parking lot by the tennis courts.
2: Three oh eight. I get my partner on 4.
1: Yeah, 308 Newman.
2: 1-4.